Rodrigo writes in a way that always brings out such raw emotions. She's doing it on this one, too. It's called Stupid Song at number 3 on Atlantis Hit Music, Q99.7.

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2: 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And the number one song tonight, Dexter and the Moonrocks, it's Freaking Out.

Dexter and the Moonrocks on Atlanta's Hit Music, Q99.7. You know, there's four of them in the band. Not one of them is named Dexter. So maybe this Saturday at the show.

0: Music, Q99.7. I'm Laura. The Brewhouse Soccer Bar here in Atlanta has been hosting watch parties the entire FIFA World Cup. I mean, it's in the name. They're a soccer bar. And they've been going well until one recent watch party got a little rowdy. And not just fans cheering on their favorite team and being loud. Like, I'm talking throwing chairs, elbows came out, fist fights. It was bad. So bad that it went viral on social media, and it forced the bar to enforce a zero tolerance policy. They have made a post on their social media page that they will permanently ban people who do this in the future, calling out destructive behavior, drug use, vandalism, even staff harassment. Now, they're the ones serving you the beers completely sober. How are you gonna go after the staff? No way.
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I'm Laura. I promise I'm not like a woo-woo person, but sometimes I feel like there are signs from the universe that you just cannot explain, and you have to lean into it. I feel like this story I'm about to tell you at 9.05 is exactly that. Something that happened to a family staying at an Airbnb, and I don't know. It would freak me out. I would probably leave. I'll explain.

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0: if you'd be freaked out by this or if you'd take it as some sort of sign from the universe. It's Atlantis Hit Music, Q99.7. I'm Laura. There is a video going viral on social media right now. This girl and her family check into an Airbnb in San Diego. They claim they've never been there before. And as they're doing their house tour, they see this giant photo of a beach on the wall with a bunch of beachgoers swimming in the water. And they see their dad. He instantly recognizes himself. Then the sister and the brother. And they said the photo is from like 10 years ago. So they look younger in the photo. And they're totally freaked out by this. I mean, I would too. That sounds like the start of a horror movie.
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10: A better life with Dr. Sanjay Gupta.
11: We talk a lot here about ultra-processed foods and the many ways in which they can negatively impact your health. They've been linked to weight gain, obesity, type 2 diabetes, cardiovascular disease, even cancer. And now a new study out of UCSF found that high ultra-processed food intake was associated with something called intramuscular fat, which is exactly what it sounds like. That's fat inside your muscles, which can cause them to become weaker. Now, in this particular study, the researchers noticed more wear and tear and pain in people's knees because of weakened thigh muscles. Cutting back on ultra-processed foods isn't easy. The CDC estimates at least half the calories in our diet come from ultra-processed foods. But if you're looking to eat cleaner, cutting out sugar-sweetened beverages, that may be the best number one thing you can do to try and get started. I'm Dr. Sanjay Gupta, helping you live a better life.

Akon was up here over the weekend, stopped by the Q99.7 studios, and I am still crying laughing over Court from the Q Morning Crew trying to do his rendition of Don't Matter by Akon in front of Akon on the guitar. That's up on our socials right now. It's Atlanta's Hit Music.

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I'd love to slim down and do the Aura ring, the fitness tracker ring. But this is where I draw the line. It's Atlanta's Hit Music, Q99.7. I'm Laura. Smart temporary tattoos. It's a wearable painted directly right onto your skin to track your steps. 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

0: Better Life with Dr. Sanjay Gupta.
1: When we talk about how much exercise someone should get, current guidelines call for about 150 minutes of moderate intensity exercise or 75 minutes of vigorous intensity exercise every week. New study out of the UK makes a strong case for vigorous exercise if and when you can do it. Now, researchers determined that even little bursts of vigorous exercise can significantly reduce someone's risk of 8 different diseases: dementia, type 2 diabetes, fatty liver disease, chronic respiratory disease, chronic kidney disease, immune-mediated inflammatory diseases, major cardiovascular events, and atrial fibrillation. We're not talking about complicated training programs here. Just work with what you can into your everyday life. If you are breathless and unable to speak in complete sentences, then you've hit the mark. I'm Dr. Sanjay Gupta, helping you live a better life.
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When Harry Styles decides to make New York City the only stop in America on his Together Together tour, we say, all right, well, we're going to make it happen for you. 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I'm Laura. 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
1: Lots of tears in Atlanta earlier today, England versus Argentina. And at the end of it, Argentina came out on top 2-1. And like I was saying, everyone was crying at the end of that game. Argentina, because they were happy. England, because they were so sad. But they do get to play again. England versus France on Saturday before the final. Argentina versus Spain on Sunday. And then we wrap this thing up.
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11: A better life with Dr. Sanjay Gupta.
12: When you need your body to perform, but some of your muscles are having trouble, other muscles can sometimes help compensate. This is a great thing short term, but long term, it can lead to serious and even chronic aches and pains. So if you've got nagging stiffness or irritation somewhere, don't push through it. Try to figure out why it's happening and how you can correct it. Strength and conditioning specialist Dana Santa says, performing exercises at a deliberate tempo makes it easier to notice when the wrong muscles are taking over, and also gives the intended muscles a chance to engage before that compensation kicks in. Dana suggests that starting with primary movement patterns such as squatting, hinging, pushing, pulling, rotating, and core can help make compensation easiest to identify and to address. I'm Dr. Sanjay Gupta, helping you live a better life.
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I'm Laura. Gracie Abrams dropping her new album on Friday. It's called Daughter from Hell. Rolling Stone magazine is saying it is her best yet. Can't wait to hear it.

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2: Not all screen time is created equal, and a new study out of Sweden is helping us understand this even better. So researchers followed more than 20,000 people over nearly two decades and determined that passive screen time, like sitting on the couch and watching television, raised someone's risk of dementia. But if they did something active, like reading, puzzles, or interacting with other people, this same group of people saw their risk of dementia drop. Just like you gotta put the work in to keep your body in shape as you age, you basically have to do the same thing with your brain. A couple things I have found to help: working to learn something new every day, whatever it might be, challenging yourself in some way every day, and really importantly, staying socially active. Some days that means meeting friends in person. Other days, maybe an email, a text, or a phone call. Just stay engaged. I'm Dr. Sanjay Gupta, helping you live a better life.
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0: get the ice cream ready, the tissues. Mableton is going through a breakup. 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

0: Announced he is retiring from the music industry. His last album that was released on June 26th, Kill the King, will be his last album ever. He's also currently on tour. His son is opening for him, which is cool. He made it a whole family affair as the final tour. And then after that, he's done. He wants to focus on his family, his grandchildren, and stand-up comedy. But I have this feeling that Atlanta doesn't apply. You know, we're the exception to the retirement rule. I just know somewhere, somehow, someday, he's going to pop up at a show. It's inevitable.
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just announced today, Post Malone also going to be part of the FIFA World Cup final on Sunday. He's doing the opening ceremony. It's Atlanta's Hit Music, Q99.7. I could

Have you heard of dating app fatigue? It's Atlanta's Hit Music, Q99.7. I'm Laura. If you are on the dating apps, you know exactly what I'm talking about. We are done swiping. We are done with the messages that go nowhere. But on the flip side of that, the 65-plus community, they're finding love on the apps. This is where they are thriving.

Starting Monday, you have a chance to win a trip to New York City to see Harry Styles. It's at Linus at Music, Q99.7. I'm Laura. If you've never been before, start building that itinerary now. There is

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10: I'm feeling lucky to have my college-age kids home with me for a few weeks this summer. And one of the things I know we're going to be talking about, AI. I've started to use it more often at the hospital to get fresh takes on patient problems that I'm trying to solve. And for my girls, well, I know that they are navigating college now with these new powerful tools. Something, frankly, that you and I couldn't have even imagined when we were in school. But while it may be tempting to outsource your studying and your work to these large language models, I beg you not to. And that's because AI chatbots tend to reproduce what researchers call weird viewpoints. That's an acronym: Western, Educated, Industrialized, Rich, and Democratic. Look, AI isn't going away, and admittedly, it can be a really powerful tool, but you don't want it doing your thinking for you. I'm Dr. Sanjay Gupta, helping you live a better life.
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I'm Laura. The rumored amount that Taylor Swift and Travis Kelce paid for their wedding was $30 million. And if your jaw's on the floor, that wasn't even in the top five most expensive weddings in history. Nightly with Jaden Tyler getting in.

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0: What's going on, Night Crew? It's Jade and Tyler. And if you thought Taylor Swift's wedding was the most expensive celebrity wedding ever?
1: I mean, think again. She doesn't even crack the top five.
0: Whew, which begs the question, who spent even more?
1: Coming up, we're breaking down the most expensive weddings in history. We're talking private performances, royal-level budgets, and price tags that will make your jaw hit the floor.
0: The countdown starts right now on Nightly with Jade and Tyler.
1: When you speed, you have less time to react. Follow the speed limit to keep other road users safe. Speeding catches up with you. Paid for by NHTSA. For just a

0: It is Nightly with Jade and Tyler. Jade, if you think Taylor Swift and Travis Kelce's wedding was expensive, you have no idea what some of these oil tycoons, how much money their weddings cost.
1: Honestly, my jaw was already dropped when you said that she didn't even crack the top three because it was definitely a gay royal wedding in America. So I can't imagine who was beating her.
0: So in at number 10 was the Kate Middleton and Prince William wedding back in 2011. It was about $49 million. Kind of in at number 9-ish. You know, right below was Taylor Swift and Travis Kelce, New York City, Madison Square Garden, anywhere from $20 million to $50 million. And then we go down to number 7, Meghan Markle, Prince Harry in England, 2018. And then you know what? Let's jump to number 1. How expensive do you think this wedding cost? This oil tycoon in Russia.
1: Oh my God, Tyler. I mean, we're talking big. Millions. Maybe I'm going to give it a 75 mil.
0: $1.4 billion wedding.
1: Oh my God. Why couldn't I have been friends with them or somebody's plus one? I can't imagine what that ceremony looked like.
0: And they had live performances by Jennifer Lopez, Enrique Iglesias, and Sting. So yeah, what? I can't even imagine like the chandeliers and the the china that was used for eating the meals. Like that's insane. $1.4 billion, the most expensive wedding ever.
1: Oh my God.
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0: The speed limit doesn't just protect you. 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So slow down, obey the law, and keep everyone on the road safe. 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
15: A better life with Dr. Sanjay Gupta.
16: I'm feeling lucky to have my college-age kids home with me for a few weeks this summer. And one of the things I know we're going to be talking about, AI. I've started to use it more often at the hospital to get fresh takes on patient problems that I'm trying to solve. And for my girls, well, I know that they are navigating college now with these new powerful tools, something frankly that you and I couldn't have even imagined when we were in school. But while it may be tempting to outsource your studying and your work to these large language models, I beg you not to. And that's because AI chatbots tend to reproduce what researchers call weird viewpoints. That's an acronym. Western, educated, industrialized, rich, and democratic. Look, AI isn't going away, and admittedly, it can be a really powerful tool, but you don't want it doing your thinking for you. I'm Dr. Sanjay Gupta, helping you live a better life.
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0: So I don't know if I'm the jerk in this one, Jade. It is nightly with Jade and Tyler. And coming from a person, you said you've DoorDashed a lot. I DoorDashed yesterday and I ordered something from Jimmy John's. A little hungry, little afternoon snack before we got to the show. Long story short, they gave me the wrong meal. They gave me a Cheesecake Factory enormous salad.
1: Oh.
0: I'm like, what do I do? So it was like 10 minutes past. The person didn't reach out to me. So, you know, I was like, I'm going to start eating this. It's a salad. Looks pretty good. So I start eating it and I'm just like, okay. And then he comes back like 15 minutes later, knocks on my door. I didn't answer. I went into like scared mode. And then, So am I a jerk for that?
2: Tyler, I'm laughing my ass off. This is freaking funny. First of all, were you annoyed? Because you're like, he didn't also give you the sub, right? He completely got it wrong.
0: Yeah, I completely got it wrong. So I was like, you know, and it was looking like a really good salad. So I was like, I might as well just eat this thing.
2: Tyler said it was fate. It was meant to end up at his doorstep. I'm cackling at you retreating like a little bad kid and being like, uh-oh, I'm in trouble. So what ended up happening? Tell me.
0: Well, I ended up telling them, like, yeah, I got the wrong meal, and then they comped my Jimmy John's order. So I got a giant salad for free, and I got a $20 credit.
2: I'm not going to lie. That's freaking hilarious. I'm sorry to the person that was patiently waiting on their Cheesecake Factory salad, but thank you for feeding my co-host.

0: would hate to be a Nepo baby because people just don't let you live. Chad, it's Nightly with Jaden Tyler.
1: Yeah, but Gracie Abrams is taking a different approach. Instead of running from the conversation, she's owning it. Her dad is legendary filmmaker J.J. Abrams, and she's been pretty candid about what that means for her career.
0: Yeah, she had a really thoughtful response about privilege, opportunity, and, of course, finding her own voice. Take a listen.
2: Do you remember what was going through your mind when you walked out on the Eras Tour stage for the first time?
3: It felt like being in some kind of like alternate universe, like alternate timeline, you know, simulation type of situation. It was like, it was just the best thing. It was just such a masterclass to see it done at that level, like top of the mountain, with such warmth and generosity of spirit. There's not a luckier opportunity to learn.
1: Gracie Abrams on opening up for Taylor Swift. Crazy to think that was, what, 3 years ago? It's Nightly with Jaden Tyler.

Jaden Tyler.

0: It's Nightly with Jade and Tyler. And when I started seeing the headlines about everybody across the nation getting diarrhea at Taco Bell, I'm like, well, that's what happens when you roll through the drive-thru at 2 a.m. But I'm like, oh, no, it's like a medical thing, Tyler.
1: Yeah, I don't know what to believe anymore, because didn't it start with, like, salads? And then it went to, like, now they're saying produce. And now Taco Bell is being investigated from this crazy diarrhea.
0: It was. I was just like, are we safe to shop at the grocery store? Can I get Chipotle since they be pulling, like, local produce? I don't know. I'm scared to eat anything at this point.
1: Yeah. I don't know. We're all just on pins and needles waiting to find out what exactly it is. But yeah, no disrespect to Taco Bell. It's delicious. But that will definitely get you on the toilet the next day for sure.
0: Think twice before you roll through that drive-thru tonight.
2: Nightly with Jade and Tyler.
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22: You know, it's funny, when I think back to what the typical American dinner looked like when you and I were kids, there's usually some kind of meat featured at the center of the plate. Vegetables are there, but often thought of as a side dish. More and more, though, we are coming to realize that a plant-based diet, with little or no meat even, is going to be a healthier way to eat for just about everyone. New study out of the University of Hawaii Cancer Center found that eating a high-quality plant-rich diet that includes whole grains, vegetables, and fruits may prevent cognitive impairment even when people start that diet in their late 50s and 60s. Yeah, it's important to make sure you're getting enough protein, fats, complex carbohydrates. Just because you cut out or even cut back on meat, though, is not a license to eat whatever you want. Focus on eating whole, real foods. I'm Dr. Sanjay Gupta, helping you live a better life.
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1: It's Nightly with Jade and Tyler, and we've been talking about Tyler throwing down on the grill all damn summer, but I'm not going to lie, one of my coworkers made my stomach turn recently. We had free hot dogs, you know, set up in the parking lot, and he was like, you're going to go get a pig's butthole, and I was like, why would you say that? Why would you ruin hot dogs for me? Tyler.
2: You know, it's the same thing with the chicken nuggets from McDonald's. Like, they're like, it's really just liquid stuff, and then I'm like, all right, whatever, I don't want to know, because glizzies are delicious, and tonight, it is National Hot Dog Day.
1: Woo!
2: So feel free to get a glizzy on your way home to from work, whatever you're doing tonight. And I'm born and raised in Chicago, and we don't put ketchup on a hot dog. That's a sin.
1: That's funny. So, okay, tell me what a Chicago dog comes with.
2: I mean, it's everything but ketchup. It's mustard, relish, salt, pepper, tomatoes, pickles,

0: Jade, I don't know if this is a thing with you and your significant other, but especially like new in a relationship, me and my girlfriend don't fight ever, but we will have like a tiff every now and then. And the majority of it comes from texting because nobody knows how it's coming off. Like when you say like, you know, there's the Keel and Peele skit where they're like, whatever, man. And he's like, whatever. Like they just don't know the tone of the text.
1: Right.
0: So that's why I love a voice memo text rather than a text, because that just will solve many, many fights. I love a phone call over anything, but a lot of people are they're asking if it's rude to send a voice memo instead of a text.
1: Look, I'm good for a voice memo, and I'm like you. Like, I'll pick up the phone, because with texting, you're right, things can get lost in translation, especially when somebody's like a dry texter. I'm like emoji crazy, so you know, you're always gonna know how I'm feeling. I'm gonna make it sparkly and with the unicorns and rainbows. But I do enjoy a phone call because we can hash it out and say all the things we couldn't get out in text. I do not mind a voice memo. I'm good for one. My family definitely hits me with the voice memos. But Tyler, when we get past about 45 seconds, could have been a phone call, because you can't skip ahead.
0: Yes, and I do like my phone now, it changes the messaging app so I can transcribe the voice memo so I can see it and I can hear the voice. So yes, voice memo over texting for sure for me.
2: Nightly with Jade and Tyler.
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15: A better life with Dr. Sanjay Gupta.
16: I'm feeling lucky to have my college-age kids home with me for a few weeks this summer. And one of the things I know we're going to be talking about, AI. I've started to use it more often at the hospital to get fresh takes on patient problems that I'm trying to solve. And for my girls, well, I know that they are navigating college now with these new powerful tools. Something, frankly, that you and I couldn't have even imagined when we were in school. But while it may be tempting to outsource your studying and your work to these large language models, I beg you not to. And that's because AI chatbots tend to reproduce what researchers call weird viewpoints. That's an acronym: Western, Educated, Industrialized, Rich, and Democratic. Look, AI isn't going away, and admittedly, it can be a really powerful tool, but you don't want it doing your thinking for you. I'm Dr. Sanjay Gupta, helping you live a better life.
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0: Tyler, I don't know if you'll believe me when I say this, but me and my man met and fell in love at a KFC.
1: You can turn that into a Hallmark movie.
0: Look, it was like a couple of years ago, I was slinging Jack Harlow meals. You remember the collab. And my now boyfriend pulled up and he said he was just, quote, in the area, AKA came to meet me. And we've been locked in ever since. And it's so funny because every time we drive by the KFC, we're like, that's where our love story began.
1: Aw, it's so romantic over over chicken, fried chicken. Speaking of KFC, well, you two can have another date night because Popcorn Chicken KFC brought that back for the first time in forever.
0: Yes, wait, is this real? Because why did they ever take it off the menu? I loved the freaking popcorn chicken and those cute little popcorn boxes.
1: You know,
0: don't tell me you don't like it, Tyler.
1: Oh, hot take, there's no chicken in the popcorn chicken. You're eating just fried skin.
0: Maybe that's why I like it. I love me a good crispy fried something.
1: But yeah, it's back. It's back. New York.

0: It's Nightly with Jade and Tyler. And see, I haven't been a part of many weddings, to be honest. But I've only been in one wedding as a bridesmaid. And honey, did that have a price tag to it. It was crazy because I was just like, I don't think some of the girls can even afford to go on the bachelorette trip. From the hair, to the makeup, to the shoes, to the dresses, the trips to Vegas, and the tables, and VIP sections. It's a check to be a part of a wedding. Have you ever, like, do the guys have to go through that with renting tuxes and flights and all that?
1: Well, the only one destination wedding I went to was in Puerto Vallarta, Mexico. Ooh. And it was kind of a vacation for everybody. It wasn't like a real formal wedding. Like, yeah. Everybody wore their beach attire to the wedding. Like, it was one of those trips. And obviously, he was like, since you guys are paying for the flight and the hotel, you guys don't have to give us any gifts. It's kind of just a celebration. So yeah. I loved it. That was a really good time. But other people haven't had that such luck, as this story has gone viral on BuzzFeed. Guess share the things they had to pay for at a wedding.
0: Uh-oh. I got a feeling some of these are going to be a little crazy.
1: One person posted, they catered Chick-fil-A. Anyone who didn't want it for moral reasons or had dietary restrictions had to chip in order for something else.
0: Oh, Lord. That's messed up.
1: I'm attending an upcoming wedding of a childhood friend. They put a QR code on the invite. I thought it was like to RSVP for something. Turns out it was their registry, and the cheapest thing on there was an $85 pan. I gave up after scrolling around the $500 mark. I feel like that's an expensive. If you're spending $500 to attend a wedding, no, not for me.
0: That's insane. Look, one of my friends recently had a baby, and I bought them like a $70-something bag, and I felt like that was still pricey, and then still gave like $50 so they could shop what they wanted. But, you know, folks get a little bold with their Liz Tyler.
1: Especially the last one I'll end it. This person said, I was recently invited to a wedding with an entrance admission fee.
0: Ooh.
1: The cost was $500 per person. My husband and I weren't able to attend, and I later found out most of her friends and some family didn't go because of that cost.
0: Easiest way to boot people out of the party. And those are the same type of people that will turn around and say, like, if you really loved us, you would have been there and you would have spent that bread. Girl, please. You know what kind of world we're living in right now. God.

0: kind of in the dog days of summer. It's Nightly with Jaden Tyler. So we still have a lot of days left to grill. And let me tell you, as being a grill master, I saw this and I was like, we got to talk about this on the show. It's Nightly with Jaden Tyler. And Jade, people are sharing their biggest grilling sins.
1: Uh-oh, put us on, because you know I don't know my way around the grill. I just come up with my plate.
0: The number one, we'll break it to number one because it's the most important on this list. Touching another person's grill without permission is an absolute no-no. Out of any circumstances, I don't care if the thing's on fire, you don't touch another man's grill.
1: Ooh, why do I feel like you're just gripping the spatula real hard while saying that?
0: And another big grilling sin is not allowing the meat to rest before serving. That's how you get all the juices and the flavor. You got to let the meat rest.
1: Okay.
0: And I see a lot of people do this when I go to their place for barbecuing. It's the opening the lid unnecessarily, like 4 or 5 times. Like, the meat is fine. Let it do its thing.
1: That's like when you're a kid and you can't stop opening the oven and checking on the cookies because you want them so bad. They're just hungry.
0: And the last one, backseat grilling. Like, you know, we got backseat drivers out there. When someone's hanging out in the background, they'll have plenty of opinions on what you should do. You should turn it. You should flip it this way. No, let the grill master do his work.
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13: A better life with Dr. Sanjay Gupta.
14: I'm feeling lucky to have my college-age kids home with me for a few weeks this summer. And one of the things I know we're going to be talking about, AI. I've started to use it more often at the hospital to get fresh takes on patient problems that I'm trying to solve. And for my girls, well, I know that they are navigating college now with these new powerful tools. Something, frankly, that you and I couldn't have even imagined when we were in school. But while it may be tempting to outsource your studying and your work to these large language models, I beg you not to. And that's because AI chatbots tend to reproduce what researchers call weird viewpoints. That's an acronym: Western, Educated, Industrialized, Rich, and Democratic. Look, AI isn't going away, and admittedly, it can be a really powerful tool, but you don't want it doing your thinking for you. I'm Dr. Sanjay Gupta, helping you live a better life.
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1: I got some bad news if you love the daylight, Jade.
2: Which I do. I tell you all the time, Tyler, I am a whatever's happening with the weather is how I feel inside.
1: Yes, on Monday, it was our last 8:30 sunset till next June. I've said this on the show once before. After the 4th of July hits, the summer is slipping. Like August 13th, 8 o'clock sunset, and then September 7th, 7:23 sunset. And you know, then we hit wintertime, we lose an hour. Next thing you know, it's going to be getting dark at 4:30.
2: I hate that. I think that's why everybody loves summer so much. First of all, it feels so good. The sunshine is truly medicine for your spirit, for your body. We all need it. It sucks because like those days feel so long, and I hate to see it go away because it's just a reminder that school's around the corner and it's going to get cold. Have you been seeing these Summerween parties? You know how you just told us about Bath & Body Works and their Summerween collection? I'm seeing Halloween-themed backyard cookout pool parties, and I'm like, this is kind of crazy. Y'all are rushing the seasons. Let's take it easy.
1: I'm slapping the first person I see with anything pumpkin.

0: Man, oh man, are we living in the future? And if this doesn't prove it, I don't know what will. Jade, for the first time ever, a humanoid robot performed their first ever live surgery.
1: I have to look at the video immediately.
0: A humanoid robot has made medical history by performing live surgeries for the first time. Researchers at the University of California, San Diego, pulled off two operations, including a complete gallbladder removal on a large living mammal. Another robot handled the instruments while a human surgeon assisted on the table. In the second, two robots worked together and finished the operation on their own. And these little robots, you know their name? They're nicknamed Sergi.
1: I feel like precision would be amazing with that kind of assistance. But at the same time, I feel like human experience, nothing beats it. And there are things that only the eye can see or know from experience of like how to deal when you do cut underneath the skin. At least somebody was, I guess, their like code. But that's a whole lot of trust. What are your thoughts?
0: Yeah, it's a no for me. It's a no for me, dog. These Sergi machines, they stand about 5 feet tall and weigh just about 60 pounds. So they're kind of like little mini munchkins.
1: We're really here in 2026.
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2: As someone who's been married nearly 25 years, I'll tell you, there's a lot of great things about having a spouse. And according to a new study out of the University of Miami Health System, marriage might even be linked to a lower risk of cancer. Why? Well, the researchers said people who are married are less likely to engage in risky behavior. They're more likely to get a nudge to go to regular preventive medicine appointments and screenings. And they have a partner to share the load of family obligations, household chores, and finances. No one is saying you should get married in the pursuit of better health. But if you are single, how can you build a strong support system to maybe get some of these same benefits? Do your own research, find out what's important, and then hold members of your squad accountable and let them hold you accountable as well. That can provide a lot of support. I'm Dr. Sanjay Gupta, helping you live a better life.
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2: This

0: Tyler, I have been so lazy to go to the grocery store here lately. First of all, I've been door dashing out my mind, and I feel like just dumb. Every time I check out, I'm like, why am I spending this money? Even though groceries are crazy too, but every night for like the past week, I've just been eating buttered noodles. Literally, buttered noodles with salt and pepper. And it's basic as hell, but I'm running out of options here.
1: Nothing wrong with a little buttered noodle. And speaking of noodles, I just saw this. Olive Garden, beginning on Thursday, they're bringing back the never-ending pasta pass after 6 years.
0: Wait a minute. I never even knew that was a thing. Never-ending pasta? Unlimited?
1: So for the first time since 2019, they're giving 10,000 customers the chance to enjoy an unlimited pasta, soup, or salad and breadsticks for 13 weeks for only $100.
0: That is a freaking steal. I don't even know if you could do those kinds of numbers at even like a buffet. Insane. Wait, so it's a limited number of people though, you said?
1: Yeah, 10,000, and they go on sale tomorrow at 2 p.m. Eastern on their website. So I'm thinking these things are going to sell out pretty quickly.
0: 60 seconds.

0: Yeah, they could do a Lifetime movie about these two, Jelly Roll and his ex-wife, Bunny, because both of them, I don't know, they got to go. Hopefully they're going to therapy. Bunny was talking about how she liked making out with a 22-year-old guy, and then she said she got her boobs done. And then Jelly Roll's out here talking about how with all this stress and divorce going on, he's back to stress eating. He said it's kind of like cocaine for me. Mm. Like, if I have one, I'm going to need 2 desserts, 3 desserts, 4 desserts, and I can't stop.
1: After all of the progress that he's made with his health, that's got to be such a difficult moment to think, like, am I going to blow back up to my previous size after having lost? He looks like he's lost like 100, 200 pounds, literally, no exaggeration.
0: And in the interview, he caught up with E! News and he was talking about it, that he thinks it is a mental health struggle.
1: Mm-hmm.
0: Can't mentally stop eating because that's how he deals with stress. So yeah, it's those two. What a rocky couple of months it's been.
1: Definitely. It's crazy how we all cope in different ways. I mean, you described it to a T. There are different approaches on how each of them are. He's kind of like eating his feelings. She's just trying to continue moving forward and probably detaching like crazy. But I myself have been a person that, like, I know when I'm eating really badly, it's because I'm super anxious and I'm just trying to like suppress with food. So Jelly Roll, you know, hopefully you can stay strong, buddy.
0: Taking light of the situation, she's out in the streets. He's out in there in the eats.
1: Tyler.

0: It's Nightly with Jaden Tyler, and this Monday we got to hang out with 20-year-old rising superstar Bella Kay, whose song I Love It, I Love It, I Love It has completely taken over the internet. And Tyler, I do love it. I love every remix. I love her raw vocals. What were you most surprised to find out about her?
1: How real she is. I feel like who we've recently interviewed, like Pink Pantheress and Hilary Duff. It's like all these artists, they're genuine. They're humble.
0: Definitely. I feel like the landscape of the music game is so different today than how we grew up that they have shown a lot of gratitude because they understand, hey, our tickets are expensive. We know people are using their hard-earned money, you know, their time to come and see us and support us. So that was super cool. I did love her rawness and her realness. And I think that that was kind of one of the things that surprised me when we asked her. She said her favorite artists are Lizzie McAlpine and Olivia Rodrigo. And we were like, yo, if you pass with the Ox, what you playing? And she's like, I'm going to play some Kesha. I love pop bops. And that was kind of funny to me because I didn't really expect that from her considering her music is so raw. We were really just hearing the instruments and her voice only. So I have a feeling that as we continue to see her evolution, our girl's going to be doing some cool upbeat pop things. I'm excited to see her grow.
1: Yeah, check out the clips of our interview on our IG. Hit that follow like button on our Instagram, Nightly with Jaden Tyler.
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1: It's Nightly with Jade and Tyler, and honestly, it has been really, really cute watching people come here to America and like treat it like a just a huge, fun tourist place to go eat and check out the things that we take for granted every single day and get so used to doing. But nobody had a better summer or experience this America than Freddie LA 7.
2: And you know what? America does what America does, especially on social media. We cause problems. We make people feel unwanted. Just because you are having a good time, you hate to see it. And Freddie LA 7, the German tourist who went viral, had all these huge things where he met El Langley backstage. He got free hotel rooms. Well, the internet went after him. He dropped off social media, and then yesterday he came back.
1: Because we were like, what the heck happened? Did they get his page disabled? Did he log off because people were too hard?
2: Yeah, we'll talk about it coming up next.

0: Friday, LA7, the famous viral German tourist who was enjoying everything America during the World Cup. Well, he found out just how social media works, and not in a good way.
1: Uh-oh. Poor thing. What happened? Where has he been?
0: He's gone viral. We know his story. Met Ella Langley. He got free hotel rooms from Gordon Ramsay, former NFL player J.J. Watt. He was having just such a good time, but then I'll read what he said. He said, "We're currently

0: in Clemson, South Carolina. I decided to come back here to document the final part of our road trip. The main reason I deactivated my account for 2 weeks was that things became increasingly toxic. For some people, it's unfortunately unfathomable that a good story can exist without some kind of hidden agenda behind it. There was even a Reddit group going through my entire account to try to find anything they could to reveal my identity. So basically, us terrible Americans being us terrible Americans, he's like, I'm not used to this. This is crazy to me. But he is back enjoying the last part of his trip.
1: People are cuckoo. And that's nuts because we were like, wow, these are major moments. He's doing such cool stuff. I kind of found it interesting and kind of neat that he kept his identity concealed because he really made it all about the experience. But remember, we said that. We were like, this has to be a safety thing. He's probably a little nervous about all those eyes and just being spotted in public. You don't know what can happen. People can be following you, filming you without you knowing. And the fact that he has a whole group of detectives on his butt is nuts.
0: Yeah, and it's sad because he's going to go back to his home country and be like, social media in the United States is terrible.
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8: A better life with Dr. Sanjay Gupta.
9: When you need your body to perform, but some of your muscles are having trouble, other muscles can sometimes help compensate. This is a great thing short term, but long term it can lead to serious and even chronic aches and pains. So if you've got nagging stiffness or irritation somewhere, don't push through it. Try to figure out why it's happening and how you can correct it. Strength and conditioning specialist Dana Santa says, performing exercises at a deliberate tempo makes it easier to notice when the wrong muscles are taking over, and also gives the intended muscles a chance to engage before that compensation kicks in. Dana suggests that starting with primary movement patterns such as squatting, hinging, pushing, pulling, rotating, and core can help make compensation easiest to identify and to address. I'm Dr. Sanjay Gupta, helping you live a better life.

0: Jade, I think we've made it pretty pretty obvious that I'm the sports guy of the show, and you're the fashionista of the show.
1: I'll take it. I love that.
0: What is Zara? Zara, is it a clothing company?
1: Yes, it is a clothing store. They have really, really cute pieces, depending on what city you're in. The bigger the city, the better your Zara. But a little pricey, but really cute stuff.
0: Well, apparently, they're going viral because their new flowy wide leg pants are keeping people face planting in them.
1: Oh, like, no. I got to go down the TikTok rabbit holes.
0: Didn't we have this thing with Janko jeans back in our day?
1: Yes. Yes, I have been a part of the long pant wide legged movement here lately. And I had a little trippy trip of my own, so.
0: I think that's why Janko worked for the emo kids, because like they would trip and then to be like, I hate my life. I think that's probably why they wore them.

0: And hopefully my girlfriend is not listening to this right now because I don't think she would be happy. But there is a time with sports gambling so easy and it's on your phone and it's accessible to your bank account. There'll be some days I might spend a little too much money on sports gambling, Jade.
1: Look, that's me and my DoorDash habits. Like, it's real bad, Tyler. I am a saver, but on food, it's one of those things that is like, I'll blow whatever. I'm hungry.
0: Well, apparently that is the new relationship deal breakers. It's bad money habits like excessive gambling and risky financial behavior are the biggest deal breakers at 50%, followed by lying about a purchase. Have you done that, Jade?
1: Ooh, luckily I have not. Ooh, Tyler, that's sneaky.
0: And carrying high credit card debt at 41%. So yeah, those are apparently the new deal breakers, and I don't actually blame somebody. They don't want to date that person because of those reasons.
1: You never know what the future holds, and if you cannot plan accordingly, then you're not going to be ready for your world getting rocked. It could be something like a sudden death in the family, things that you got to take over and take care of, or losing a job unexpectedly and not having enough saved up to get yourself through even the next 6 months. So you got to always think about the future. And if your person is not planning well with their finances now, I'm worried.
0: Oh, trust me. I know. I'm saving up for an engagement ring. So yes. I get it.

0: TikTokers are all about the most unhinged parenting tacks that they're using.
1: I'm excited to hear this list you've got.
0: A poster said, encourage siblings to help by rewarding both children when the younger one reaches a milestone, like using the potty. Like, everybody congratulates the younger one. You're like, hey, good job.
1: Oh my gosh, Tyler, I thought you were saying that everybody gets rewarded. I'm like, what type of participation trophy-ish is going on?
0: Use harmless imaginary consequences, like saying store mannequins are kids who didn't follow the rules, to discourage bad behavior.
1: That's straight up evil.
0: Make chores feel like a game by sending kids shopping for toys to pick up around the house.
1: I love the creativity. Let's go, mamas.
0: How about change a streaming show's language at bedtime and explain that tired brains can't understand it anymore?
1: That is funny. Yo, parents are hilarious.
0: We'll end with this. One genius mom started calling dinner second lunch because her kid happily ate lunch but refused to eat dinner. So there you go. A little play on words.
1: Was there anything crazy you ever grew up thinking as a kid that stayed with you for so long until somebody broke it to you that, bro, that's not true?
0: My parents all the time in the car, they were like, if you turn the overhead light on in this car, I'm going to get pulled over and go to jail.
1: Tyler, so we all lived the same experience.
0: Yes.
1: Because I thought that was true until like literally last year. I told my boyfriend, that's illegal to have the light on. He's like, girl, what are you talking about? That's how your dad was keeping y'all in check. I'm like, what?
0: Yep, totally legal.
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19: A better life with Dr. Sanjay Gupta.
20: When you need your body to perform, but some of your muscles are having trouble, other muscles can sometimes help compensate. This is a great thing short term, but long term it can lead to serious and even chronic aches and pains. So if you've got nagging stiffness or irritation somewhere, don't push through it. Try to figure out why it's happening and how you can correct it. Strength and conditioning specialist Dana Santa says, performing exercises at a deliberate tempo makes it easier to notice when the wrong muscles are taking over. and also gives the intended muscles a chance to engage before that compensation kicks in. Dana suggests that starting with primary movement patterns such as squatting, hinging, pushing, pulling, rotating, and core can help make compensation easiest to identify and to address. I'm Dr. Sanjay Gupta, helping you live a better life.
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0: What's going on, night crew? It's Jade and Tyler. And if you thought Taylor Swift's wedding was the most expensive celebrity wedding ever?
1: I mean, think again. She doesn't even crack the top five.
0: Whew, which begs the question, who spent even more?
1: Coming up, we're breaking down the most expensive weddings in history. We're talking private performances, royal-level budgets, and price tags that will make your jaw hit the floor.
0: The countdown starts right now on Nightly with Jade and Tyler.
1: When you speed, you have less time to react. Follow the speed limit to keep other road users safe. 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

0: It is Nightly with Jade and Tyler. Jade, if you think Taylor Swift and Travis Kelce's wedding was expensive, you have no idea what some of these oil tycoons, how much money their weddings cost.
1: Honestly, my jaw was already dropped when you said that she didn't even crack the top three because it was definitely a gay royal wedding in America. So I can't imagine who was beating her.
0: So in at number 10 was the Kate Middleton and Prince William wedding back in 2011. It was about $49 million. Kind of in at number 9-ish. You know, right below was Taylor Swift and Travis Kelce, New York City, Madison Square Garden, anywhere from $20 million to $50 million. And then we go down to number 7, Meghan Markle, Prince Harry in England, 2018. And then you know what? Let's jump to number 1. How expensive do you think this wedding cost? This oil tycoon in Russia.
1: Oh my God, Tyler. I mean, we're talking big millions. Maybe I'm going to give it a 75 mil?
0: $1.4 billion wedding.
1: Oh my God. Why couldn't I have been friends with them or somebody's plus one? I can't imagine what that ceremony looked like.
0: And they had live performances by Jennifer Lopez, Enrique Iglesias, and Sting. So, yeah, what? I can't even imagine, like, the chandeliers and the the china that was used for eating the meals. Like, that's insane. $1.4 billion, the most expensive.

0: wedding ever.
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19: You know, it's funny, when I think back to what the typical American dinner looked like when you and I were kids, there's usually some kind of meat featured at the center of the plate. Vegetables are there, but often thought of as a side dish. More and more, though, we are coming to realize that a plant-based diet, with little or no meat even, is going to be a healthier way to eat for just about everyone. 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

0: So I don't know if I'm the jerk in this one, Jade. It's Nightly with Jade and Tyler. And coming from a person, you said you've DoorDashed a lot. I DoorDashed yesterday and I ordered something from Jimmy John's. A little hungry, little, afternoon snack before we got to the show. Long story short, they gave me the wrong meal. They gave me a Cheesecake Factory enormous salad. I'm like, what do I do? So it was like 10 minutes past. The person didn't reach out to me. So, you know, I was like, I'm going to start eating this. It's a salad. Looks pretty good. So I start eating it and I'm just like, okay. And then he comes back like 15 minutes later, knocks on my door. I didn't answer. I went into like scared mode. And then, so am I a jerk for that?
1: Tyler, I'm laughing my ass off. This is freaking funny. First of all, were you annoyed? Because you're like, he didn't also give you the sub, right? He completely got it wrong.
0: Yeah, completely got it wrong. So I was like, you know, and it was looking like a really good salad. So I was like, I might as well just eat this thing.
1: Tyler said it was fate. It was meant to end up at his doorstep. I'm cackling at you retreating like a little bad kid and being like, uh-oh, I'm in trouble. So what ended up happening? Tell me.
0: Well, I ended up telling them, like, yeah, I got the wrong meal, and they then comped my Jimmy John's order. So I got a giant salad for free, and I got a $20 credit.
1: I'm not going to lie. That's freaking hilarious. I'm sorry to the person that was patiently waiting on their Cheesecake Factory salad, but thank you for feeding my co-host.

0: I would hate to be a Nepo baby because people just don't let you live. Chad, it's Nightly with Jaden Tyler.
1: Yeah, but Gracie Abrams is taking a different approach. Instead of running from the conversation, she's owning it. Her dad is legendary filmmaker J.J. Abrams, and she's been pretty candid about what that means for her career.
0: Yeah, she had a really thoughtful response about privilege, opportunity, and, of course, finding her own voice. Take a listen.
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3: It felt like being in some kind of like alternate universe, like alternate timeline, you know, simulation type of situation. It was like, it was just the best thing. It was just such a masterclass to see it done at that level, like top of the mountain, with such warmth and generosity of spirit. There's not a luckier opportunity to learn.
1: Gracie Abrams on opening up for Taylor Swift. Crazy to think that was, what, 3 years ago? It's Nightly with Jaden Tyler.

0: It's Nightly with Jade and Tyler. And when I started seeing the headlines about everybody across the nation getting diarrhea at Taco Bell, I'm like, well, that's what happens when you roll through the drive-thru at 2 a.m. But I'm like, oh, no, it's like a medical thing, Tyler.
1: Yeah, I don't know what to believe anymore, because didn't it start with, like, salads? And then it went to, like, now they're saying produce. And now Taco Bell is being investigated from this crazy diarrhea.
0: It was. I was just like, are we safe to shop at the grocery store? Can I get Chipotle since they be pulling, like, local produce? I don't know. I'm scared to eat anything at this point.
1: Yeah. I don't know. We're all just on pins and needles waiting to find out what exactly it is. But yeah, no disrespect to Taco Bell. It's delicious, but that will definitely get you on the toilet the next day for sure.
0: Think twice before you roll through that drive-thru tonight.
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22: A Better Life with Dr. Sanjay Gupta.
12: As someone who's been married nearly 25 years, I'll tell you, there's a lot of great things about having a spouse. And according to a new study out of the University of Miami Health System, marriage might even be linked to a lower risk of cancer. Why? Well, the researchers said people who are married are less likely to engage in risky behavior. They're more likely to get a nudge to go to regular preventive medicine appointments and screenings. And they have a partner to share the load of family obligations, household chores, and finances. No one is saying you should get married in the pursuit of better health. But if you are single, how can you build a strong support system to maybe get some of these same benefits? Do your own research, find out what's important, and then hold members of your squad accountable and let them hold you accountable as well. That can provide a lot of support. I'm Dr. Sanjay Gupta, helping you live a better life.
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9: We talk a lot here about ultra-processed foods and the many ways in which they can negatively impact your health. They've been linked to weight gain, obesity, type 2 diabetes, cardiovascular disease, even cancer. And now a new study out of UCSF found that high ultra-processed food intake was associated with something called intramuscular fat, which is exactly what it sounds like. That's fat inside your muscles, which can cause them to become weaker. Now, in this particular study, the researchers noticed more wear and tear and pain in people's knees because of weakened thigh muscles. Cutting back on ultra-processed foods isn't easy. The CDC estimates at least half the calories in our diet come from ultra-processed foods. But if you're looking to eat cleaner, cutting out sugar-sweetened beverages, that may be the best number one thing you can do to try and get started. I'm Dr. Sanjay Gupta, helping you live a better life.

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5: I don't know about you, but my social media feeds are flooded with lotions and potions and gadgets, all promising to unlock different components of longevity. But if you log off, take a step back from all the hype, you'll find that the actual keys to a longer, healthier life are hiding in plain sight. There are four of them. Number one, nutrition. The Mediterranean diet really is the gold standard. Number two, exercise. You should be getting 150 minutes of moderate intensity exercise or 75 minutes of vigorous intensity exercise every week, plus strength training and stretching. Number three, sleep. Sleep is when your body and your brain repair themselves. You should be getting 7 to 9 hours a night. And finally, number four, often gets forgotten, socialization. It's not a bonus. It's a necessity for a healthy life, finding a sense of community, purpose, and belonging. I'm Dr. Sanjay Gupta, helping you live a better life.
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2: Everyone poops. It's not just the name of a classic potty training book. It's a universal truth. Even though everyone does it, almost no one wants to talk about it. Dr. Tricia Pasricha wants to change that. She's the author of a new book. It's called You've Been Pooping All Wrong. And she says there are three critical P's of pooping. The first is propulsion. Both the voluntary push you exert and the involuntary contractions that happen naturally within your body. Top line, when you feel the need to go, don't hold it. The second P is pliability, which refers to stool softness. The keys to this one are making sure you're drinking enough water and eating enough fiber. And the last P is for pelvic floor. If you can get your knees up above your waist while you're on the toilet, like on a stool or a garbage can or a stack of books even, that can make all the difference. I'm Dr. Sanjay Gupta, helping you live a better life.
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3: When we talk about how much exercise someone should get, current guidelines call for about 150 minutes of moderate intensity exercise or 75 minutes of vigorous intensity exercise every week. New study out of the UK makes a strong case for vigorous exercise if and when you can do it. Now, researchers determined that even little bursts of vigorous exercise can significantly reduce someone's risk of 8 different diseases: dementia, type 2 diabetes, fatty liver disease, chronic respiratory disease, chronic kidney disease, immune-mediated inflammatory diseases, major cardiovascular events, and atrial fibrillation. We're not talking about complicated training programs here. Just work with what you can into your everyday life. If you are breathless and unable to speak in complete sentences, then you've hit the mark. I'm Dr. Sanjay Gupta, helping you live a better life.
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1: Atlanta City Music, Q99.7. Good morning. Hey, Q Morning Crew checking in right here. We're up dark and early, party people. Mm-hmm. Good morning, DK and Court.
2: Good morning, sir.
3: Good morning, sir.
2: That was good, Court. Good job. Yeah,
3: you did good there. That was nice.
1: I feel like my heart is still pumping from yesterday's match from Argentina.
3: What an insane match.
1: For the World Cup match.
2: In England. Oh, my gosh.
1: In England. There you go. Yeah, it was insane.
3: I swear, at the end of the game, I live in Roswell. I think I could hear the Argentinian fans screaming when they scored that second goal.
2: I felt an earthquake.
3: Right.
1: Just going ham.
3: It registered on the Richter.
1: And Argentina's came back, you know, from behind a few times.
3: Almost every game.
2: Yeah, and they always do it in like the last 10 minutes of the game, yeah, you know, plus extra time. So England was up 1-0 after halftime. And then, yeah, sure enough, two goals right in the last, what was it, 10 minutes or so?
3: They were 6 minutes apart, the two Argentine goals.
2: But they were in the last 10 minutes.
3: Yeah, they were in the last 10 minutes of the game.
2: Yeah,
3: the final one being like a minute or two into extra time.
1: And did Messi have the assist on both goals?
2: No, the second goal.
1: He had,
2: that was the sickest assist I've seen the entire World Cup. It was like perfectly placed.
1: It was like a corner shot right to his own goal, and then his own dude headbutted in. Yeah.
3: England's going to have to like fire their manager. They had the game in their hands, and they decided, let's play defense. Let's put the game on Messi's foot. The best player ever, and he beat them.
2: Well, but their defense has done pretty well for them so far.
3: But they changed their setup to try to just play defense and hold on, and they should have kept with the attack.
2: There were lots of fights around town. I went outside and screamed for Argentina, got in a fight with my neighbor. It was awkward. They were wearing an England jersey.
1: That's awesome.
2: He threw a fountain soda at me.
1: I would not want to fight you, DK. You're scrappy. You will find a way to win. You're strong. You're scrappy.
2: That's so funny you say that. I haven't been in a fight since I was
1: like
2: eight.
1: Yeah.
2: But I got in fist fights when I was really little, in elementary school, and I have not been in a fist fight since then. So I don't know what would happen. Like, if I was in a game and someone threw a punch at me,
1: I'm so sorry. You okay? How's your hand? Is your hand hurting?
2: I feel like I would go off. That's the thing. I would brawl.
3: Well, I guess it's almost a good thing that that was the last game here in Atlanta. It's heartbreaking.
2: I know.
1: It's sad.
2: I was so bummed, I didn't go, but...
1: Yeah, you could have gone. We talked about it. I was trying to talk you into it. I was like, listen, I know it's a couple grand to go.
2: No, it was $3,000.
3: It was $3,000.
1: However, unless you're going to go homeless or go starving, you can probably make it work and be fine. And you're like, you're right.
2: I could have gone to the game and then gone on no vacations for the next 2.5 years. But I don't know. Like, I didn't want to spend that much money on a sport that I just am enjoying because it's here. It would have been a lifetime experience,
3: It would have been a lifetime experience, but it was still pretty damn good from the couch.
1: It was, right? And here's how it sounded, the final call for it.
4: Once this is in play, it'll count as a game-winning goal.
3: Who's going to win it?
1: I think Argentina, man. Their momentum. It's hard to... Mm-hmm. Who do you think? You've been following...
2: Spain's got
1: this
2: it.
1: ...this big-time Court.
3: I feel like Argentina's luck's finally going to come to an end. I think it's going to be Spain, but I find myself rooting for Argentina.
2: Okay, no, I'm cheering for Spain in the final, and I want to know who you are cheering for. If you're a Sixer and you're up this early listening to our nonsense, hopefully you watched the game yesterday, but even if you don't follow... football, soccer. I want to know who you think is going to win. And we're going to give you a prize just for calling in.
1: We got these Nopi tickets, Super Speedway. 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
2: Yep. 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So you get 4 tickets. Caller number 9 right now, 404-448-0997. Just tell us why you're a Sixer and who's going to win.
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5: A Better Life with Dr. Sanjay Gupta.
6: As someone who's been married nearly 25 years, I'll tell you, there's a lot of great things about having a spouse. And according to a new study out of the University of Miami Health System, marriage might even be linked to a lower risk of cancer. Why? Well, the researchers said people who are married are less likely to engage in risky behavior. They're more likely to get a nudge to go to regular preventive medicine appointments and screenings. And they have a partner to share the load of family obligations, household chores, and finances. No one is saying you should get married in the pursuit of better health. But if you are single, how can you build a strong support system to maybe get some of these same benefits? Do your own research, find out what's important, and then hold members of your squad accountable and let them hold you accountable as well. That can provide a lot of support. I'm Dr. Sanjay Gupta, helping you live a better life.
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1: Right.
0: We're going to be celebrating DJ Baby Drew, our good friend and ATL Legends birthday weekend 5. This is going to be at Utopia Underground. We're excited about that.
1: It's going to be a good time.
0: I can't believe they asked us to. I believe it because Court does stand-up comedy, but they asked us as a group, including you and I, DK, to get up there and to host a comedy show.
2: It either means they really like us or really don't like us.
0: Right.
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0: By the way, it's Q99.7. Sorry, that's for the boss. Keep going.
1: We don't have to, like, do comedy, right?
0: No, but it'd be nice.
1: Just introduce.
2: At the comedy show?
0: So here's the thing. There's going to be real comedians
1: there. Don't look
0: at
1: me like that.
2: You're doing comedy.
0: Matt Talley's going to be also hosting as far as like the comedy segments, like a little bit. We're going to be all rocking it together. And, you know, Deshaun Ross is going to be there, Renata, Travis Rice. So some phenomenal comedians. But I'm with you, Court. Like, this is a comedy show where we have to, if
1: Leave
0: we're going
1: to
0: be the
1: comedians.
0: First, but we're going to be the first people to get up there on stage. There's expectations of them having fun and laughing and feeling some warmth, right?
2: I don't think we have to do a set or a routine, but I think we need to have some jokes in the can or at least something to make them laugh.
1: What if I walk up on stage with toilet paper attached to my shoe?
2: Great.
0: Perfect.
1: Okay.
0: It's something.
2: Yes, it's something. You don't need a joke. If you can do a physical bit, that's it. Just make them laugh.
0: So, and again, Cor, we know that you know what you're doing from experience in the stand-up world. What's some advice? Like, what would you suggest for DK and I? I know you just said, like, do something to kind of start it off. Like, because I feel like it's just nerve-wracking. Like, it can go bad.
2: Yes, it can go bad.
0: Have you ever had it go really bad?
2: I've had it go terribly where I'm questioning my self-worth. And like who I am as a person. It literally made me question everything that I hold dear.
0: How bad was it? Was it just silence? Was it like the movies where they throw tomatoes at you?
2: I don't know what was worse. There was silence. And when you finish and when you say your punchline and there's silence, terrible. Not as bad though when you hear, not even when they're yelling, but when you hear a guy in the audience tell his buddy next to him, this guy sucks. Like when it's quiet enough where you can hear them chatting about how bad you are.
1: And how do you respond to that? Like I would have to respond to him. And that's why I would never be a good comedian because I would be like, all right, come on up, buddy. Come on, stand. Let's do this together.
2: If you have, that would be the way to handle it. That would be a good one. I melted. I froze. Oh, I became paralyzed and started internalizing all of it and literally just froze on stage, a deer in headlights.
1: Did you pee your pants?
2: I might have a little bit.
0: So after that, the lowest of lows, is there a comeback story where you're like, hell yeah, I'm good. Like after that incident, or was that the most recent incident you've had on stage?
2: I took a year off after that performance, if you can call it a performance, because I didn't want to do it again.
1: It's a bad bit though. Like everyone has a bad bit.
2: It happens to every comedian. So I gave it a try. And I kid you not, the following show after that one, a year later, was the best gig I've ever done. So it was literally the highest of highs where I was like, holy cow, I'm a comedian. I'm going to do this for a living.
0: Yes.
2: I've done it. So there's like two polarizing extremes.
1: I'm still waiting for that moment in radio where I feel like I'm good at it.
2: Me too, right. But eventually it'll come. So I want you both to know if you're going to do comedy, be prepared for them not to laugh.
0: Okay.
2: And just know that you are funny and you are good people.
1: Whew. Thanks for the pep talk.
0: Yeah, man. That was good. I'm going to do something. We got to do something, DK.
1: No, don't overthink it. Let's just be ourselves. Let's have some fun.
0: And worst comes to worst.
1: I'll make fun of you. Everyone will laugh. It'll be great.
0: Perfect.
2: Be the butt of the joke.
0: Yes.
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12: A better life with Dr. Sanjay Gupta.
13: As someone who's been married nearly 25 years, I'll tell you, there's a lot of great things about having a spouse. And according to a new study out of the University of Miami Health System, marriage might even be linked to a lower risk of cancer. Why? Well, the researchers said people who are married are less likely to engage in risky behavior. They're more likely to get a nudge to go to regular preventive medicine appointments and screenings. And they have a partner to share the load of family obligations, household chores, and finances. No one is saying you should get married in the pursuit of better health. But if you are single, how can you build a strong support system to maybe get some of these same benefits? Do your own research, find out what's important, and then hold members of your squad accountable and let them hold you accountable as well. That can provide a lot of support. I'm Dr. Sanjay Gupta, helping you live a better life.
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1: Q99.7. DK, this got off track pretty quickly here.
2: Yeah, we derailed things. It's just Joe and I in the studio right now because Court is half naked in the hallway.
1: Literally. So we're doing a thing called World Cup of Challenges because Court's been running around Atlanta all during the World Cup. Asking people, fans from all over the world, to do challenges right then. They have to reach into a cup that's full of challenges, pick one out, read the piece of paper. So far, Court, we turned the tables on him. So far, Court has done 20 push-ups,
2: yep,
1: which is a lot for him, respectfully.
2: Yeah. It's a lot for anyone, to be honest with you.
1: It is. Then he had to impersonate an Argentinian World Cup player soliciting to make sweet love with an English player, man-on-man love. Here in World
2: Cup.
1: He
2: did great. If I was a man from England, I would have totally said, yes, take me home.
1: He was really good at it, which is interesting. Like, he knew exactly what to say.
2: Yeah. It's almost like... Court is straight, for those of you wondering.
1: It was almost like he knew how to solicit an English man.
2: We make a daily reminder for you listening that Court is straight. It's funny that we have to do that.
1: Court, are you there right now?
3: Yeah.
2: Just hang up on him.
1: Jesus, hold on. I really did. I hit the wrong button. Court, can you call back, please?
2: He can't hear you because you hung up on him.
1: Oh, he's
2: calling back.
1: Okay, hold on one second. Okay. Sorry about that. Hello, Courty Pants.
3: Hey, did you tell him I was straight?
1: We did. Yes! We did. We did. So your next challenge, what you're going to do right now is what DK said, is you have to rip off your shirt and do a lap around the building yelling goal.
3: Yeah.
1: As if you just scored the winning World Cup goal.
2: Yeah, you have to yell it loud. I know you're still winded from the 20 or 16 push-ups you did, but I want to hear it. I want to hear you. These rooms are soundproof, so I should not be able to hear you, but I want to hear you.
1: And by the way, this is our corporate headquarters where we work out of. We work for a very large company. Corporate's in town. Like, this is a thing. They come in early, all the suits, all the big wigs, all the executives. This isn't just the Q99.7 fun family that you see and hear.
2: To protect him, or to protect the people at Court, there are some corporate people. Make sure Amber, who's filming, doesn't get any of their faces on camera, because I don't know that that's allowed.
1: And maybe you cover your face so you don't immediately get fired and escorted out. All right, Court, we are ready for your World Cup of Challenge, the final one in honor of the World Cup games in Atlanta, the last one. Your challenge, once again, do a lap around the building, shirtless, yelling the word goal as if you just scored the World Cup goal. Court, it is all you.
2: Go.
3: I can't right now. There's somebody looking in the door.
2: Well, come on, man.
1: We've been building this thing up. You're inspiring the world right now. The world is up to you and your hairy, shirtless, man-glistening chest. You are going to save World Cup action.
2: I looked at our employee handbook, and there was nothing about nudity in the office being off limits.
3: There
1: might not be. All right, let's do this.
2: Just go. Just do it.
3: All right. I'm going to do it quick. All right. Go!
2: Oh my gosh, surrounded by the studio.
1: Oh my God.
2: Hair flowing in the wind from his chest.
1: He's doing a good goal. This is great. I can't wait to see this video.
2: If to paint a little bit of a picture, his chest is still glistening from the sweat.
1: Core is a large man. Hey, he has some good breath work here.
4: Harry Kane!
2: This is
4: another Englishman goal.
2: We're gonna post this video up on our Instagram at Q Mornings because this is awesome.
1: Court running around shirtless, doing a lap around the building, yelling goal as a World Cup challenge.
2: It looks like a werewolf. He's covered in hair.
4: Tony Blair.
1: See, I forgot how slow he might be. How long this lap is.
2: Okay. All right.
1: All right. He did it, ladies and gentlemen. Yes. Way to go,
2: well
1: Court.
2: Done, Court. He did his World Cup of Challenges. He paid his dues.
1: Mission complete.
2: Respect.
1: Yes.
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17: A better life with Dr. Sanjay Gupta.
18: When we talk about how much exercise someone should get, current guidelines call for about 150 minutes of moderate intensity exercise or 75 minutes of vigorous intensity exercise every week. 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We're not talking about complicated training programs here. Just work with what you can into your everyday life. If you are breathless and unable to speak in complete sentences, then you've hit the mark. I'm Dr. Sanjay Gupta, helping you live a better life.
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0: Atlantis at Music, Q99.7. Hey, hey, it's the Q Morning Crew. I'm Joe Barizzi, DK and Corda here as well. What's up, you guys?
1: What's up, man?
2: What's up, man?
0: How you guys feeling? You guys doing all right?
1: I'm really excited because I have a deal for you today that I have been waiting days to tell you about.
0: I love this. Now, DK does DK's deals from time to time. When you find these deals, because it is a lifestyle for you.
1: Saving
0: money is making money.
1: And you
0: pass on the savings to the people.
1: I do. I try and give you inspiring ways to keep that cash in your wallet. Today I have the Too Good To Go app. Court, this is going to be right up your alley. Too Good To Go.
2: Okay.
1: Now, Too Good To Go is a social impact company that's on a mission to inspire and empower everyone to fight food waste. The app helps users rescue good food from going to waste. It offers a great value for money at local stores, cafes, and restaurants. Here's what you do. You open up the Too Good To Go app. You look for which restaurants or stores are nearby because it'll use your location to tell you what's available. And you can select a bag of goods, a plate of goods, however they want to frame it up, or food rather, and you don't know what you're going to get, but they guarantee it's going to be good quality, very edible, nothing that they would have like, nothing spoiled. It's good food that they just don't want to have to throw away at the end of the day.
2: I love this. I think food wasting is a severe, understated problem in our country.
1: Yep.
2: And it needs to be addressed.
1: I use this for the first time because my sister turned me on to, you guys think I'm good with deals. My sister's the same way. We're like a tag team of deal finders. It was awesome.
0: Oh, cool.
1: So she told me about this. We ordered a surprise bag of baked goods from Yabba's Bagels because they were nearby.
2: Oh, that's Yabba's, yes.
0: That sounds good.
1: So the thing was you have to pick it up in their window. So they had a 2-hour window, 12 to noon, to pick up at Yabba's Bagels.
0: Nice.
1: I got there at 1:45. They handed me my surprise bag.
0: I like it's a surprise bag. Like, that's kind of fun.
1: And it was a giant bag of assorted bagels, all fresh.
2: It wasn't all pumpernickel?
1: No. There was an Asiago cheese. There was like a Mediterranean. There was an everything. There was an onion. There was a plain. There was an egg.
0: You guys know your bagel game.
1: So good. And guess how much it was?
2: $4.99.
1: Close. $6. Mm. $6 for what would have been $22 had we walked in there and bought it. But that's the key, is like these are maybe yesterday's bagels that were still fresh, still great, but they would have probably, you know, discarded them. But I paid $6. I have bagels for the week. Too Good To Go app. You guys are going to love it. But take it or leave it. I'm DK, and that's the deal.

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0: Atlantis at Music, Q99.7, hanging with the Q Morning Crew, DK Cord. I'm Joe Breezy. And as soon as I saw this headline, I was like, oh my gosh, I have to share this with you listening, and with you, DK and Cord as well. Not that you're secondary to anybody else listening.
1: You're real friends.
0: So a 99-year-old husband, this is true, obviously. This is a real headline and full article. A 99-year-old husband ended a 77-year marriage after learning of his wife's affair from the 1940s. So he's 99. They've been married 77 years. He learns about the affair from the 1940s, and he's like, I'm out.
1: That's a man of principle.
0: Dude, I respect that.
2: I bet you they'd been fighting about this for 50 years. And he thought she had an affair, and she denied it. And then they fought and fought and fought, but she denied it. And he thought, okay, she didn't do it. I've been wrong all this time. And then he found out, and it was just like you said, the principle of like, I've been right this whole time. That he was like, it's over.
0: Right.
1: I had an affair. You had a pair? I had an affair. You had a pair, what?
0: So he discovered this. He actually discovered a bundle of old love letters that were hidden inside of a chest of drawers.
1: Oh, it's hard to.
0: And so he confronted her more than 60 years later, you know, from when she wrote the letters, and she admitted to it. She pleaded guilty, and she said, yeah, that happened.
2: Why are you saving those, lady?
1: What are you going to do about it?
0: Here's the thing. They raised 5 children, welcomed 12 grandchildren, even lived to see a great grandchild. Their marriage survived a war, economic hardship, the passing of time itself, which is not easy, but he's like, oh, hell no.
2: Now they have to have separate Christmases for the next 2 years.
0: What would you guys do in this scenario, generally speaking? There might be more to it than just the headline. I'm going to go on record. I'm going to say I would probably be out too. If I can't look at you the same, if I don't trust you, even if I'm 99, and time is ticking, and it's not even about being with somebody else in your family. Like, it's kind of the principle of it. You got to die with your head held high.
1: I agree with you. It would be very hard to look at them, but thank goodness for cataracts.
2: Right.
0: You just got to blame that.
2: Who's going to change your diaper at that point if you get divorced at 99?
1: Yeah, what are you going to find a younger woman at 85?
2: Right.
0: Hey, that's kind of cool. Hey, it doesn't, I mean, there's always younger women around.
1: The villages are calling.
0: It's Q99.7, hanging with the Q Morning Crew.

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1: Atlanta, the Q Morning Crew keeps you in the know.
2: From useful to useless information and everything in between. Well, we are here for you. We're the Q Morning Crew. I'm Joe Barisi, DK and Corda here as well. Good morning, you guys.
3: Hello.
4: Hello.
2: So check out this headline. You ready for this? And a survey and a study backs this. People who are always running late tend to end up living longer, healthier lives, according to a Harvard study.
3: Okay, so if you're late, you're going to live a longer, healthier life.
2: Yes, because here's the thing. The idea, because psychologists believe that people who are chronically late often share the same optimistic outlook. So generally speaking, they're optimistic people. They think they have enough time for just one more thing. And I guess optimism is associated with lower rates of cardiovascular disease, so healthier responses to stress and improved long-term health outcomes. So if you know somebody that is totally late, they're probably going to outlive you.
3: I do know someone.
5: I hate this.
3: Isn't it funny? You always think of that one person.
5: Yeah. And the person I have in mind does not deserve to live longer than me.
3: Oh.
2: But because, I mean, we obviously, when somebody's chronically late, it's really annoying. And I think it's a form of disrespect. Different conversation, different thing. But I don't associate that with being a good person, even though they tend to be, right?
3: It infuriates me when people are late. But the one person I think of is one of my best friends in the world. Excuse me. Her name is Lori. And she is probably the hardest worker, very creative, most caring, most helpful, most empathetic, all of these amazing things. Mm-hmm. But, well, I guess two things that really stink is that she's a horrible driver and she's always late. Sorry
2: awesome.
3: To throw shade on your driving, Lori, if you're listening.
2: Yeah, she just caught a stray.
3: I know. But yeah, she's a really bad driver and she, I guarantee, we'll make plans to go to happy hour. Let me meet at 4:30 here. I won't even get there till 5. And I won't even tell her.
2: Yeah.
3: I just show up at 5 because I know if she's been there, she's been there for 3 minutes or she's going to be there in 10 minutes. Like she's always like literally 30 minutes late.
2: Yeah. It's interesting though.
3: It drives me nuts.
2: But she's a great person.
3: Oh, she's amazing. You know why she's late is because she also runs the NSPCA, which is an animal rescue organization.
2: Oh, she's an angel.
3: So she's run radio stations. She's done so many things.
2: High performer.
3: High performer. She's the type of person that turns a company around, you know, when you bring her in.
2: Totally.
3: And so she's a get it done type person. So she's late because she's going, I can get this. I'm going to go do this. Okay, before I leave, I have to do this. Oh, I can't forget to do this. And I want to make sure this person, like she's on it. Mm-hmm. But then she's running 2 minutes behind and 5 minutes behind and 10 minutes behind. All of a sudden, she's 30 minutes behind for every single thing she does. And it makes me crazy.
2: It's interesting though, because to be late to meet somebody, I think is a form of disrespect. You're disrespecting that person. But if you're going to be late to happy hour, you're kind of disrespecting yourself.
3: Right?
2: Because you're the one missing out.
3: Yeah, you're only hurting yourself being late to happy hour. Court, are you ever late to anything?
5: No.
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7: 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But every night when you go to get some Z's, how often do you really think about the temperature in your bedroom? Temperature may be one of the

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11: Not all screen time is created equal, and a new study out of Sweden is helping us understand this even better. So researchers followed more than 20,000 people over nearly two decades and determined that passive screen time, like sitting on the couch and watching television, raised someone's risk of dementia. But if they did something active, like reading, puzzles, or interacting with other people, this same group of people saw their risk of dementia drop. Just like you gotta put the work in to keep your body in shape as you age, you basically have to do the same thing with your brain. A couple things I have found to help: working to learn something new every day, whatever it might be, challenging yourself in some way every day, and really importantly, staying socially active. Some days that means meeting friends in person. Other days, maybe an email, a text, or a phone call. Just stay engaged. I'm Dr. Sanjay Gupta, helping you live a better life.
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1: No, Mike didn't pick it up. 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
0: Uh-oh, course
1: broken
0: up. That's
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0: Atlantis of Music, Q99.7, hanging with the Q Morning Crew right now. 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
2: What a game yesterday. Argentina stormed back to beat England 2-1 right here in Atlanta, scoring twice in the final minutes, reigniting one of soccer's fiercest rivalries. Mercedes-Benz Stadium was exploding, absolutely going nuts with energy and intensity the whole game.
3: Once this is in play, it'll count as a game-winning goal. In the semifinal, indeed it is. Argentina do it again. And they set it A with Spain. Sunday in New Jersey in the World Cup final.
2: The defending champs now advance to face Spain in Sunday's World Cup final in Jersey, while England is going to meet France in Saturday's third-place match in Miami. And I hate to be juvenile, but we have a public fart situation.
0: Oh, boy.
4: I'm sorry, a public what?
2: Fart.
4: Nice.
2: Senator Chuck Schumer was on the House floor discussing Iran and the National Defense Authorization Act when a long, unmistakably flatulent noise cuts through the chamber.
5: Now on Iran and the NDAA. When all the Trump...
2: I give him a pass because he's 75 years old and he fought back a grin when it happens, so he kind of owned it.
0: Hey, good for him. I respect that.
2: Olive Garden is reviving its never-ending pasta pass for the first time since 2019, selling 10,000 passes for $100 that offer unlimited pasta, soup, or salad and breadsticks from August 24th to November 22nd. Plus, you get early access to the nationwide pasta bowl promo. Demand is expected to be intense after the last 24,000 passes sold out in literally seconds. Customers have been asking for the return because this is an insane deal. Court, I feel like this is something you may have looked into in the past.
4: When I'm there, I'm like family.
2: You see what you did there. A Maine father says his son, Jean Guerrero, who was shot and killed by ICE agents during an arrest attempt, actually had legal immigration status, contradicting the agency's claim that the man was undocumented and evading deportation. The shooting happened during a confrontation outside the family's home, and the father insists that ICE acted on bad information and escalated the situation unnecessarily. The incident has sparked questions about the accuracy of ICE records, the use of force, and whether the agency targeted the wrong person. Officials say the investigation is ongoing, but the family is demanding accountability and transparency as the case gains national attention. Guerrero leaves behind his wife and his 3-year-old little girl. And Pete Hegseth announced gender-affirming care is on the way for members of the military, with annual testosterone screenings for service members aged 30 and over. The new program rolled out yesterday, and troops under 30 can volunteer to be tested if they'd like. Hegseth says troops found to have low testosterone levels could be offered testosterone replacement therapy under supervision of military doctors, though getting treatment would be entirely their choice. If you missed any of the headline hit list, you can catch up on socials at Q Mornings or online at Q997Atlanta.com. 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

0: Atlantis at Music, Q99.7, Q Morning Crew here with you, Joe Breezy, DK, Core. What's up, you guys?
1: What's up, man?
2: Yo.
0: What's up, man?
1: Yo.
0: Core, how are you? You sound like you're kind of like deep in the zone. Is everything good on the home front?
2: Things are fine on the home front.
0: We like to check in on you. We like to check on each other from time to time. You got to do that with your friends, you know?
2: Things are good with m'lady.
0: Okay.
2: She sends her best. She says hello.
0: Hello, m'lady, Rachel.
2: Farley is not doing his best.
0: Farley's the senior English bulldog.
2: He's our senior English bulldog. He's going on 12. He'll be 12 here in a couple of months. Very rare.
0: OG.
2: For an English bulldog. So there's been a lot going on. And there's just always something with him. Like,
0: sure.
2: Last night I was relaxing on the couch watching the game. And he's in the corner staring at me. I'm like, okay, bud. I'm like, tell me what you want because you're just staring at me. I try to let him out. He doesn't do anything. Comes back. He's staring. M'lady comes into the room as I'm laying on the couch, and she goes, Farley says he wants some snacks. Like, what do you mean? Like, yeah, Farley says he wants you to get him a snack. Like, what? Why don't you get him a snack? No, Farley wants you to do it. It's your time to, Farley really wants to spend time with you. Because she knows that's what'll get me, is if Farley guilt trips me, I'm going to do it. If she tells me to do it, sorry, go do it yourself. But if she says the dog says it, there's something about it that makes me go do it.
1: Like, almost like if Farley could talk, this is what he'd say to you.
2: Right. Yeah. Like, if Farley could talk, it sounds like he's talking a lot of crap about dad.
1: Oh, man. I don't know. That's kind of like passive aggressive.
2: But it works.
1: I didn't want to know what Conan and Peanut would say if they were talking about me. Like, it would be bad.
0: Yeah, I mean, we always wonder what's going through a dog or a cat, whatever, just our pets' minds. But, like, what would they say about you?
1: But he gives you those looks, right?
0: So
1: you can read his looks. Mm-hmm. Is it the point where he's giving you the same looks that Rachel's giving you?
2: I swear, you know, they say like people start turning into their dog.
1: Yeah.
2: People always say that about me because I'm chubby and Farley's chubby. But no, it's M'lady who's actually
1: chubby.
2: Turning into Farley.
1: You're thick.
2: Thick. Thank you. With two C's.
0: Yeah. T-H-I-C-C.
1: Yes. Okay, yeah, so now he's siding with Rachel and they're giving you the same look. So they're giving you the same attitude or they're telling you the same silent language?
2: They speak the same language that I do not have access to.
1: Oh, you're like an outsider.
0: Yeah, I would too. That's interesting.
2: So now, sorry, go ahead.
0: I was just saying, we just wonder what if your pets could talk, what would they say about you? What would they say about your partner, your spouse? People?
2: I used to think Farley would be my bro, but now when I look at him, I'm hearing different things. So now it's more like, and I hear it in like a British accent because he's an English bulldog, like a grunty British. Oi, you know, mom loves me more than she loves you.
1: Oh, so he's digging at you.
2: Yeah. You know, as soon as you go to work, she starts rubbing me in all the right places.
1: So Farley's kind of a perv.
2: Farley, that he gets from his dad.
1: Okay.
0: But he's an old English. He's an English bulldog.
1: He's making
0: old.
1: Me jealous.
2: Maybe he's making me jealous.
1: Putting
2: he's
1: you in your place.
2: Putting me in my place, which is what I'm supposed to do to the dog.
0: Yeah. You're the leader of the pack, supposedly.
2: No, I'm not. I'm not.
1: Isn't it funny? It's like your child. Like, you guys have this relationship with your dog that you both take care of, but sometimes the dog takes sides. You guys both have indistinct relationships and communication forms with the dog. But yeah, I think Farley's kind of talking trash about you.
2: Oi. How come when I poop in the house, I'm in trouble? But when dad does it, everything's fine.
0: If your pets could talk, what would they say about you or about your spouse? Yeah, let's put the spouses on blast. I think it's funnier.
1: Yeah,
0: right?
1: I guess
0: no
1: that
0: offense,
1: is pretty
0: Court.
1: Funny.
0: 404. Oh, we're getting a call here. 404-448-0997. You can call. You can text us. Hello. Who's this?
3: Hey, this is Julie.
0: Julie, if your pet could talk, what would they say about your spouse?
3: Oh, my dog would have a lot to say. Probably say, you get to nap all day on the couch in front of the TV, and I have to be in my dog bed.
0: Totally.
3: Or you get to be gone all day while mom does the housework, and I have to come inside if it's too hot.
0: That's good. I like your dog voice, by the way. I feel like we all kind of have that pet voice.
1: Definitely. But yeah, I mean, it's also... I mean, I feel like this is a way to kind of let your husband know how you feel.
0: Right. It's like a little therapy thing.
1: Here's what's your dog's name?
3: My dog's name's Charlie.
1: So it's like, what would Charlie say? And then if your husband has to hear it from Charlie, like that would be a perfect world if you could get your dog to do the ratting out of your husband.
0: 100%. Yeah.
2: I think I'd prefer her to be passive aggressive, and I never thought that would be the case.
0: Anything else? You sound like you're on a roll.
3: Oh, yeah. Oh, I've got a million of them. And you never listen to mom, and maybe you should start paying more attention to her before she leaves you for the neighbor with the pores.
1: Oh! Shots fired. Charlie dishing on the dirt.

0: Atlantis at Music, Q99.7. Good morning. We are the Q Morning Crew. That's DK, that's Cord. I'm Joel Breezy, and hopefully you are $1,000 richer coming up in just a few seconds. What do you think, guys? We're about to do the 1K payday. You guys feeling good?
1: I really want to give away a grand. It's been a few weeks.
2: A grand would be really cool to give away right now. I got to be honest.
0: Even just if you take our initial payday, because you got to answer three trivia questions to start in that first round, which is usually like at least a couple $100. That goes a long way, too.
1: And we've given away hundreds of dollars in recent weeks.
0: Oh, God,
1: we've
0: got
1: a lot of bribe, essentially the bribe winners that take the payday.
0: Yep.
1: But I want someone to get through all five and get that grand in their pocket.
0: Yes.
1: So nice.
0: Let's make it happen. Caller 9, where are you at? Let's play the 1K payday, 404-448-0997. It's Q99.7. Good luck.

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1: 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Hello.
2: Hello.
1: Hi, what's your name?
2: How are you doing? Jamie.
1: What's up, Jamie? You're caller number 9.
2: Yes. No way.
3: Yes. Jamie, are you at work right now?
2: No, I'm... Oh, my gosh, hold on. I'm about to take my kid to Lego camp.
4: Oh, Lego camp.
3: Well, put
4: nice.
3: Lego camp on hold because you got your shot at $1,000 right now. This is serious.
1: I want to go to Lego camp. That sounds fun.
2: Okay. I'm ready, but I'm not ready.
1: All good, Jamie. We got faith in you. Here's how it works with our 1K payday. You got 30 seconds to answer 3 trivia questions to start. Now, if you get any wrong in that first round, it is all good. If you want to pass, totally cool, too. We're going to keep it moving and come back to anything you missed as long as there's time on the clock. Now, if you get all 3 right in that first round, we're going to hit pause on the clock and offer you a payday, a cash bribe, to walk away right then. But remember, you can always turn that down and keep playing with whatever is left on the clock. Now, if you do continue, okay. you're going to get 2 final questions in that next round, okay? There's always just a little trickier, and you're going to only get 1 guess for each of those. But if you get both of those right before the clock runs out, you win
0: $1,000!
2: Okay.
1: Let's do it. Here we go. Jamie, the kids, Lego camp, all of it. Your 1K payday with the Q Morning Crew starts right now.
3: Which annual ESPN award show aired last night?
2: Oh. Jesus, I don't know, the FT Awards or...
3: Yes, who wrote the Declaration of Independence?
2: Thomas Jefferson?
3: Yes, what was the score of the Argentina versus England World Cup game last night?
2: 3-1.
3: Yes, pause.
1: Boom. Nice job, Jamie.
3: Girl, you're on fire.
1: So that took 21 seconds, okay? You're now moving on to the second and final round. Remember, you're going to get 2 questions for those. You only get 1 guess for each, and you got to answer those both in 9 seconds. Your payday, your bribe to walk away right now,
2: $300. Ooh. Should I take the $300? Mm-hmm. Should I take it? Hurry up. You know what? I'm going to take the $300.
3: That's a good idea.
4: For Lego camp.
3: That's a good idea. 9 seconds, you could do it, but it's going to be tough. But we're going to go through the motions anyways.
1: Yeah, we're going to find out if you would have won. You ready?
2: Yeah.
1: All right, here we go. Your 1K payday in theory continues right now.
3: What ancient civilization built the pyramids?
2: Mayans?
3: Nope, it was the Egyptians.
1: Got it. All right.
3: You did the right thing.
1: Yeah. Great job, Jamie. I love that. Who are your kids? You got to shout them out. They were helping you in the background. We like that. It's a family affair.
2: Jeffrey.
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2: And Lily.
5: Hi.
1: Hello.
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1: And now you get to steal $300 on the way to Lego camp from your mom's purse.
2: Oh, my God. 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But.
1: Hi.
3: That's awesome.
2: Thank you, guys. 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
1: Hold on 1 second. 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
4: A better life with Dr. Sanjay Gupta.
5: I'm feeling lucky to have my college-age kids home with me for a few weeks this summer. And one of the things I know we're going to be talking about, AI. I've started to use it more often at the hospital to get fresh takes on patient problems that I'm trying to solve. And for my girls, well, I know that they are navigating college now with these new powerful tools. Something, frankly, that you and I couldn't have even imagined when we were in school. But while it may be tempting to outsource your studying and your work to these large language models, I beg you not to. And that's because AI chatbots tend to reproduce what researchers call weird viewpoints. That's an acronym: Western, Educated, Industrialized, Rich, and Democratic. Look, AI isn't going away, and admittedly, it can be a really powerful tool, but you don't want it doing your thinking for you. I'm Dr. Sanjay Gupta, helping you live a better life.

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1: It is.
0: The World Cup, the Atlanta version of the World Cup, has concluded.
2: I know.
1: I'm gonna miss it.
0: I know. Last night was the last match. It was obviously a phenomenal game, phenomenal match. It's just been so fun to see how, I don't know, just see the city come to life in a different way.
1: We were great hosts.
0: We particularly did so well hosting the World Cup.
1: I meant Atlanta. Yeah, Atlanta was great host, but we at the Q Morning Crew were good too.
0: Yeah. What, Court, you were on this thing like white on rice, man. You were following the World Cup and all that. Do you usually follow soccer year round?
1: No, I don't. I play the video game on PS5.
2: Right. FIFA video game?
1: Yeah, video game. It's fun. It's a really good one. Highly recommend. I watch every time the World Cup comes around, I watch, but often I feel like it's overseas. So when they're playing like an 8 p.m. game and you know, where's it been? Qatar, like it's 2 a.m. here. So it's been weird. So having it here in our literal city, in our time zone, gave me an opportunity to watch it like I never have before. And I'm in love.
0: Yeah. DK, what was your biggest takeaway from the World Cup? Looking back.
2: Well, I always get excited about championship games, big sporting events. Like, I don't watch NBA regularly, but I love NBA playoffs.
0: Yeah, you're a big fan of sports.
2: So having something new and fresh to get into for 4 weeks and genuinely be excited about and follow along with, that brings me so much joy. And I know it might sound silly, but having a new game to look forward to every day, or a new team to cheer for, or just to see the different countries coming together. And most importantly, I think seeing all of these other countries come to the United States and see a side of us that is more positive than maybe what they see on the news. I think that that's just really heartwarming. Like, they see that, like, we can all get along. We can all enjoy soccer together.
0: There doesn't have to be politics, like,
2: right,
0: involved.
2: It can just be a joyful joining of communities. Yes, competition. Yes, obviously, there was some heated competition. But overall, I think it was a really great way soccer brought people together in a positive way, and I loved that.
0: Yeah, I was fortunate enough to check out FIFA Fan Fest, like, opening weekend, and just to see people from countries from all over the world be smiling and laughing and share that commonality and, you know, kicking the soccer ball around and singing and dancing right here in Atlanta. And Court, you were fortunate enough to actually go to a match, to go to a game. Did you meet anybody? Because you saw it was DR Congo and Uzbekistan, correct?
1: Yes.
0: Did you meet anybody from, you know, obviously you did the World Cup of Challenges and Man on the Street, so you know, quickly met people, but did you, like, connect with people on the other side of the pond, or?
1: Yeah, it was interesting. At the game, we sat next to some guys from

0: bad what's happening there. And on top of all that, they have an Ebola crisis.
1: Jesus.
0: So there's so much bad happening. So for them to be able to escape for 2 hours to watch a soccer match means so much more than I ever could have put to words. Because to me, it's a fun time. It's entertainment. It's a sports game. It's fun. For them, it's life-changing. It's people getting attention on their country. So now we're learning about this war and learning about their culture, and they get to be in the limelight when they never have before. So it's just a different perspective that I never would have thought about.
2: I didn't even know where Cape Verde was until this. And then I started looking it up going, wow, this is a beautiful place. Like, should we vacation there? So I, you know, like in theory, right? So then it's like, oh wow, you know, you can drive, you can help them.
0: You're not alone. Cape Verde had like the tourism searches like spiked significantly.
2: Oh, I'm sure.
3: Yeah, it's been really good for all these other countries. It's been great for the U.S. And although the Fan Fest is over and we don't have any more games here, there is the Showcase Atlanta. It's the celebration of soccer and sound happening at Piedmont Park Sunday, this Sunday, the 19th. And it's basically to watch the final game. There's going to be food vendors, live music, the whole nine yards. So the Showcase Atlanta celebration of soccer and sound. I'm going to have to go check that out.
2: Totally.
3: It's more fun than watching it on my couch.
2: Yeah.
0: So. It's Saturday, Luda performing the final watch party on Saturday.
2: Okay, nice.
0: Piedmont Park.
2: I thought he just did last week, but if he's doing two, then it's like, okay.
0: Yeah.
2: That's cool. I love this. I'm like all up in my feelings. It's so bittersweet. Like, I'm like, is it time for a group
3: it's
2: hug?
3: Over.
0: Kumbaya, my lord.
3: No.
2: We're like, no. We're like, on that note, we'll let...
3: Kumbaya. Don't let Court sing. This is not what we're doing here.
2: Let's let Zara Larsson sing right now on
0: Q99.7. Take your poison.

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1: Atlanta, the Q Morning Crew keeps you in the know.
2: That we do, or at least we like to try. I mean, when it comes to useful, useless information, articles, surveys, we doom scroll the internet for you. For
3: is that
2: the people.
3: Why you do it?
2: Yeah, that and I get
3: That's
2: bored.
3: That's your excuse?
2: I get bored and I miss my wife. She lives, you know, we're doing a long distance marriage. Thanks for bringing that up, DK. I feel great now.
3: We appreciate you, Joe Breezy.
2: Hey, thanks, man. So according to this new survey, it actually found out that reading is the most attractive hobby that a man can have, according to women.
3: The most?
2: The most. The number one most attractive, according to this survey, hobby that a man can have, according to women, is reading. So I guess women associate reading with intelligence, curiosity, emotional maturity, and strong communication skills. So, yeah, it basically says that, you know, hobbies reflect personal growth, lifelong learning, and people kind of, you know, women tend to value that over first impressions or when it comes to first impressions and dating. Like, if somebody reads, if a dude reads, chicks are into it, man.
4: The sapiosexual. Someone who's primarily sexually or romantically attracted to intelligence and the human mind.
2: You just knew that off the dome, bro. That was, wow.
3: You've been relying on that?
4: I dated a sapiosexual who made sure to tell me, it's not about being attractive. I still like you even though you're not attractive.
3: But you are attractive, so she got the best of both worlds.
4: Thank you. She's in the past.
2: DK, you're famously single. I'm sure you're subconsciously, even though you don't need a man, you're subconsciously kind of, you
3: I
2: know.
3: I do appreciate a hot guy, though, something sexy that I can look at. So
2: exactly. What do you think?
3: I think it depends on where they're reading, okay?
2: Where?
3: If I see a guy reading, I walk into a restaurant, I sit down at the bar top, and the guy next to me has a book.
4: At the bar.
2: Oh, okay, no. So where?
3: Hard
2: okay,
3: pass.
4: Not what, where?
3: Yeah, hard pass. I'm like, no, this is not attractive.
2: Because he's reading at the bar.
3: If I see a guy on vacation sitting at the pool or on the beach reading a book, that's hot.
4: What about the what? So not only the where, what he's reading.
3: That can absolutely be attractive. If it's way too, like, meta, like, way too out there of, like, I don't know, conspiracy theory, right, weird stuff, no. But if he's reading, like, a biography or something like that, or a history
2: or
3: book,
2: like a personal
3: history,
2: growth, something cool.
3: I
2: like,
3: think, okay, this guy's, he's putting in some work. He's bettering himself, or he's learning about other people. Even if he's reading fiction, like, I don't care if a guy's reading Harry Potter. If he's reading
4: that's
3: a
4: where
3: book.
4: I'm getting at. Harry Potter's still good.
3: Yeah, that's nice. Totally fine. But I don't know if it's the most sexy thing. Have you guys ever seen a man chopping wood as a hobby?
2: No men chop wood unless
3: ladies.
2: They're like whittlers.
3: No. There's a guy on TikTok.
4: Oh, the TikTok guy. Okay, change. I have seen him.
3: Thorin
4: he is attractive.
3: Bradley.
2: Court knows.
3: It's on ladies or gentlemen, whatever, whoever wants to find this super sexy hobby. His name is Bradley.Thor, just like it sounds.
2: Oh, Thor.
3: And
4: how can you not be hot?
3: He is. He has the sexiest hobby I've ever seen in my entire life.
2: Yeah, he's chopping wood.
3: Right, but like you just said, reading is the sexiest hobby. This is a different hobby that's even sexier.
2: You're literally calling out a dude named Thor. Most men
3: Bradley
2: aren't chopping wood as a hobby. Like he's an anomaly. That's why he's famous on TikTok.
4: Is he at least starting a fire with the wood? Is there a purpose
2: to
4: it?
2: That's like me saying like women.
3: I don't even see the wood.
4: You see the wood.
2: But like I feel like that's like me checking out a chick that models bikinis as a hobby. And I'm like,
3: that's
2: okay.
3: Totally different.
4: That's a kick-ass hobby.
2: But nobody does that. Like no one really chops
3: people
2: wood.
3: People chop wood for their fireplace. People absolutely
2: that's
3: chop
2: not a
3: up
2: hobby.
3: Wood.
2: That's not for fun. That's like
3: okay, well, he's doing it for his job,
2: okay,
3: too.
2: Okay, whatever.
3: Why are you
2: I'm
3: hating on Thorin Bradley?
2: Sorry,
4: he's jealous.
2: Maybe I got jealous because he probably has nice shoulders and nice arms and side delts.
3: I would love to see you try and chop some wood, Joe Breezy.
2: Okay.
3: See?
2: Fine. Challenge not accepted. So what hobby makes somebody sexy? Maybe it's reading, maybe it's not. Maybe it's chopping wood, maybe it's not.
3: Joe's like, maybe it's somebody talking on the radio? Maybe the host of a radio
2: show. Wait a minute, I'm supposed to be sexy. At least I am in my mind. hit the phones, join the Q Morning Crew. Was that a solid man groan right there? Jesus, Corey is into some chopping wood right now. 404-448-0997 is the Q Morning Crew right now. Can we get another man groan, please? Oh, that was not sexy.

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0: Atlantis at Music, Q99.7, hanging with the Q Morning Crew, DK Cord. I'm Joe Breezy. Who's this?
1: Hi, this is Robin.
0: What's up, Robin? Thank you for calling the Q Morning Crew. We're asking you, what hobby makes somebody sexy? What do you think?
1: So, I'm going to start with DK and say that the wood cutting is very sexy. And if you need an example, you should look up Nicole Cohenin.
2: So, there's also a lady who's doing this?
0: Ooh.
1: Yeah.
3: All right, I'm checking her out right now.
0: What do you think, DK?
3: Oh, she's ripped. Okay, she's pretty badass. Check out the Ladywood.
2: Dude, Ladywood, nice.
0: Check out Ladywood. Ladywood it is.
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5: Not all screen time is created equal, and a new study out of Sweden is helping us understand this even better. So researchers followed more than 20,000 people over nearly two decades and determined that passive screen time, like sitting on the couch and watching television, raised someone's risk of dementia. But if they did something active, like reading, puzzles, or interacting with other people, this same group of people saw their risk of dementia drop. Just like you gotta put the work in to keep your body in shape as you age, you basically have to do the same thing with your brain. A couple things I have found to help: working to learn something new every day, whatever it might be, challenging yourself in some way every day, and really importantly, staying socially active. Some days that means meeting friends in person. Other days, maybe an email, a text, or a phone call. Just stay engaged. I'm Dr. Sanjay Gupta, helping you live a better life.
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0: Status Hit Music, Q99.7, hanging with the Q Morning Crew right now. DK Court, I'm Joe Breezy. Now, we asked you, what hobby makes somebody sexy? Because according to research, reading seems to be the number one sexy hobby for men, according to women. Hi, who's this?
1: Hi, this is Caleb.
0: Caleb, thanks for giving us a shout, man. What you got?
1: Guys that cycle can get it.
0: Okay. Oh, right to it. Hello, good morning. Wow. All right.
1: Yeah, guys that cycle are super hot.
0: So, and you don't mean just like riding a bicycle, like somebody who's like super into it, or what do you mean?
2: Like in the spandex type of cycling.
1: Yeah, like really into it, like in the outfit that shows off the whole package, their thighs.
0: Okay.
3: I see what you're saying, actually.
0: Caleb, whatever kind of coffee you've had this morning, you are up and at 'em and getting us up with you. Whoa.
3: And you can see it in our spandex.

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1: Around the A.
2: Around the A.
3: And here's what's going on around our city. A Metro Atlanta teenager, Rohan Anand, the founder of Rise and Reach, received the Billie Jean King Youth Leadership Award at the ESPY Awards last night. The honor recognizes young leaders who make a positive impact in their communities through sports and service. Now, through Rohan's organization, he collects and donates new and gently used sports equipment to kids who otherwise couldn't afford to play. His work has helped thousands of kids get access to equipment while inspiring other young people to give back to their community. And I think it's just so cool that the ESPYs recognized him for this.
0: The ESPYs are actually a lot of fun. I know a lot of award shows now are pretty boring, but the ESPYs do a good job making it entertaining.
3: Yeah, I think it's like a nice collision of worlds and seeing all these different athletes coming together and supporting each other. The Georgia Department of Transportation is asking residents for feedback on a proposed passenger train that would connect Atlanta to Savannah with potential stops in Macon, Milledgeville, and other communities along that route. If you want our feedback, here's mine. Yes. Please.
4: Two yeses here. Me too.
3: Now, the project is still in the planning stages, and officials are gathering public input to help determine the best route, the best station locations, and the overall demand before deciding on whether or not to move forward. But this rail line could improve travel options. It's going to reduce highway traffic and boost tourism and economic development across the state. Most importantly, I think it might be able to get me closer to a Jack in the Box that's near Macon, Georgia.
4: There you go.
3: Because I just discovered there are no Jack in the Box in Metro Atlanta. A few brawls between World Cup fans erupted outside Mercedes-Benz Stadium yesterday and all around the area, including Brewhouse Cafe, with videos showing multiple people throwing punches as the crowd spilled into the street. That particular fight broke out shortly after Argentina's dramatic win over England, and cops responded quickly to break it up. Emotions were high on both sides, as expected, and things got spicy. Einstein Brothers Bagel Chain has rolled out a limited-time ranch schmear right here in Atlanta during the World Cup. They're testing the new spread as fans from overseas are going nuts after discovering ranch dressing while here in the States. They have the ranch schmear at selected locations near downtown hotspots, and I cannot lie, I am a ranch lover. I need to try this ranch cream cheese spread. Is it still cream cheese when they call it schmear, or is it something
4: else? Schmear is a great word.
0: Yeah, schmear is just more official.
3: Okay. Well, I want the ranch schmear. Einstein Brothers says that it's using the World Cup buzz to gauge reaction before they decide whether the new flavor will become a permanent menu item. And that's what's going on around the A on Q99.7.
5: 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Sorry about that.
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9: If I were to ask you what makes for a good night's sleep, you'd probably say a dark, quiet room, not too many things on your mind. But every night when you go to get some Z's, how often do you really think about the temperature in your bedroom? Temperature may be one of the most underappreciated factors in sleep. That's according to the Senior Vice President of Research and Scientific Affairs at the National Sleep Foundation. We often hear about lights and screens and stress, but even modest changes in temperature and airflow can influence both how quickly you fall asleep and how deeply you stay asleep. Most experts will recommend a room temperature of 60 to 67 degrees Fahrenheit. You might also experiment with your sheets and what you actually wear to bed. Play around a bit and see what improves your sleep. You might be delightfully surprised. I'm Dr. Sanjay Gupta, helping you live a better life.
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0: 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Hey, hey, it's the Q Morning Crew. I'm Joe Barizzi, DK and Corda here as well. What's up, you guys?
1: What's up, man?
2: What's up, man?
0: How you guys feeling? You guys doing all right?
1: I'm really excited because I have a deal for you today that I have been waiting days to tell you about.
0: I love this. Now, DK does DK's deals from time to time. When you find these deals, because it is a lifestyle for you.
1: Saving
0: money is making money. You pass on the savings to the people.
1: I do. I try and give you inspiring ways to keep that cash in your wallet. Today, I have the Too Good To Go app. Court, this is going to be right up your alley. Too Good To Go.
2: Okay.
1: Now, Too Good To Go is a social impact company that's on a mission to inspire and empower everyone to fight food waste.
2: The
1: app helps users rescue good food from going to waste. It offers a great value for money at local stores, cafes, and restaurants. Here's what you do. You open up the Too Good To Go app. You look for which restaurants or stores are nearby because it'll use your location to tell you what's available. And you can select a bag of goods, a plate of goods, however they want to frame it up, or food rather, and you don't know what you're going to get, but they guarantee it's going to be good quality, very edible, nothing that they would have like, nothing spoiled. It's good food that they just don't want to have to throw away at the end of the day.
2: I love this. I think food wasting is a severe, understated problem in our country.
1: Yep.
2: And it needs to be addressed.
1: I used this for the first time because my sister turned me on to it. You guys think I'm good with deals. My sister's the same way. We're like a tag team of deal finders. It was awesome.
0: Oh, cool.
1: So she told me about this. We ordered a surprise bag of baked goods from Yabba's Bagels because they were nearby.
2: I've been to Yabba's, yes.
0: Yeah. That's good.
1: So the thing was you have to pick it up in their window. So they had a 2-hour window, 12 to noon, to pick up at Yabba's Bagels.
0: Nice.
1: I got there at 1:45. They handed me my surprise bag.
0: I like it. It's a surprise bag. Like, that's kind of fun.
1: And it was a giant bag of assorted bagels, all fresh.
2: It wasn't all pumpernickel?
1: No. There was an Asiago cheese. There was like a Mediterranean. There was an everything. There was an onion. There was a plain. There was an egg.
0: You guys know your bagel game.
1: So good. And guess how much it was?
2: $4.99.
1: Close. $6. Mm. $6 for what would have been $22 had we walked in there and bought it. But that's the key, is like, these are maybe yesterday's bagels that were still fresh, still great, but they would have probably, you know, discarded them. But I paid $6. I have bagels for the week. Too Good To Go app. You guys are going to love it. But take it or leave it. I'm DK, and that's the deal.

0: Atlantis at Music, Q99.7. Good morning. We're the Q Morning Crew. That's our show name.
1: That is.
0: Collectively as one. That's DK you just heard right there. I'm Joe Barisi. That's Court. Hi, Court.
2: Hey, how are we today?
1: Why are you giggling, Court?
2: Just I like the explanation. I think it's good and it's needed.
0: Yeah. We've been on, 3.5 months so far?
1: About right.
0: Yeah, it's pretty good. And with that, life happens sometimes. And sometimes life hits pretty fast, whether you want it or not, in different ways.
1: You've been going through it, man.
0: My bum has been going through it. We all know about the...

0: Lospora on Instagram, and I just got a good giggle out of it. Everyone can relate.
1: So here is the Q Morning Cruise Cyclospora jingle, right? We can call it a jingle, a song. All right, here we go. Check it out.
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10: I'm feeling lucky to have my college-age kids home with me for a few weeks this summer. And one of the things I know we're going to be talking about, AI. I've started to use it more often at the hospital to get fresh takes on patient problems that I'm trying to solve. And for my girls, well, I know that they are navigating college now with these new powerful tools. Something, frankly, that you and I couldn't have even imagined when we were in school. But while it may be tempting to outsource your studying and your work to these large language models, I beg you not to. And that's because AI chatbots tend to reproduce what researchers call weird viewpoints. That's an acronym: Western, Educated, Industrialized, Rich, and Democratic. 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I'm Dr. Sanjay Gupta, helping you live a better life.
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2: What a game yesterday. Argentina stormed back to beat England 2-1 right here in Atlanta, scoring twice in the final minutes, reigniting one of soccer's fiercest rivalries. Mercedes-Benz Stadium was exploding, absolutely going nuts with energy and intensity the whole game.
3: Once this is in play, it'll count as a game-winning goal.
2: The defending champs now advance to face Spain in Sunday's World Cup final in Jersey, while England is going to meet France in Saturday's third-place match in Miami. And I hate to be juvenile, but we have a public fart situation.
0: Oh, boy.
4: I'm sorry, a public what?
2: Fart.
4: Nice.
2: Senator Chuck Schumer was on the House floor discussing Iran and the National Defense Authorization Act when a long, unmistakably flatulent noise cuts through the chamber.
5: Now on Iran and the NDAA. When all the Trump...
2: I give him a pass because he's 75 years old and he fought back a grin when it happens, so he kind of owned it.
0: Hey, good for him. I respect that.
2: Olive Garden is reviving its never-ending pasta pass for the first time since 2019, selling 10,000 passes for $100 that offer unlimited pasta, soup, or salad and breadsticks from August 24th to November 22nd. Plus, you get early access to the nationwide pasta bowl promo. Demand is expected to be intense after the last 24,000 passes sold out in literally seconds. Customers have been asking for the return because this is an insane deal. Court, I feel like this is something you may have looked into in the past.
4: When I'm there, I'm like family.
2: You see what you did there. A Maine father says his son, Joan Guerrero, who was shot and killed by ICE agents during an arrest attempt, actually had legal immigration status, contradicting the agency's claim that the man was undocumented and evading deportation. The shooting happened during a confrontation outside the family's home, and the father insists that ICE acted on bad information and escalated the situation unnecessarily. The incident has sparked questions about the accuracy of ICE records, the use of force, and whether the agency targeted the wrong person. Officials say the investigation is ongoing, but the family is demanding accountability and transparency as the case gains national attention. Guerrero leaves behind his wife and his 3-year-old little girl. And Pete Hegseth announced gender-affirming care is on the way for members of the military, with annual testosterone screenings for service members aged 30 and over. The new program rolled out yesterday, and troops under 30 can volunteer to be tested if they'd like. Hegseth says troops found to have low testosterone levels could be offered testosterone replacement therapy under supervision of military doctors, though getting treatment would be entirely their choice. If you missed any of the headline hit list, you can catch up on socials at Q Mornings or online at Q997Atlanta.com. 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
10: A Better Life with Dr. Sanjay Gupta. I'm feeling lucky to have my college-age kids home with me for a few weeks this summer. And one of the things I know we're going to be talking about, AI. I've started to use it more often at the hospital to get fresh takes on patient problems that I'm trying to solve. And for my girls, well, I know that they are navigating college now with these new powerful tools. Something, frankly, that you and I couldn't have even imagined when we were in school. But while it may be tempting to outsource your studying and your work to these large language models, I beg you not to. And that's because AI chatbots tend to reproduce what researchers call weird viewpoints. That's an acronym: Western, Educated, Industrialized, Rich, and Democratic. Look, AI isn't going away, and admittedly, it can be a really powerful tool, but you don't want it doing your thinking for you. I'm Dr. Sanjay Gupta, helping you live a better life.
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0: Atlanta City Music, Q99.7. It's the Q Morning Crew. That's us. Hi, I'm Joe Breezy. You got DK here. Hello, DK.
1: Hello, Joe Breezy.
0: And hello to you too, Court.
2: Hello, Joe Breezy.
0: Welcome. Now, as you're kind of getting to know us and we're getting to know you, our listeners, one thing that DK is famous for is being single.
1: You That's such a weird thing to say, famously single.
2: One thing you're famous for.
1: One thing.
2: Yeah. One of the many.
0: How is the single life? Because I know that, you know, you're not necessarily like looking for a man or for somebody in addition to your life.
1: Looking and wanting are two different things.
0: Yeah. Like,
1: but is it needing and wanting?
2: Needing, yes.
0: Is it kind of fun to be out in the wild, out on the prowl and kind of, you know, because all its shapes and sizes, you're open to just an awesome person you connect with, right?
1: Well, it's really fun here in Atlanta because I go out to eat a lot and I like to sit at the bar top and watch a game and have my meal. And then I end up talking to people. And I think that's probably how I'm going to end up meeting someone, is bonding over whatever sporting event is on TV. Because back in Vegas, and I'm certainly not complaining about this, but my niece was with me constantly, weekend nights during school year and the weeknights. And anytime I would tell her, she'd say, "Can I come over tonight?" I'd be like, "Well, I'm not going to be home." She'd be like, "Why? You going out to meet boys? You're not allowed to get married." So that was always the thing with her, was like, she's like, "You're not allowed to date anyone ever." Because they had to be the most important thing. But now I'm going out. I'm keeping my eyes open.
0: Yeah.
1: I'm trying to be open to that.
2: I hope when you're going out, though, you're looking for men, not boys.
1: That's the thing, is that sometimes I realize a guy will catch my eye and then it'll dawn on me
0: that you're like 20 years older than him.
1: Oh my God, he's way too young for me. What am I need like pour bleach in my eyes. What was I just thinking? Do you know what I'm saying?
2: I can't tell age. I can't either.
1: In my mind, I'm in my 40s. And so I'll see a guy, this happened over the week with my niece here. I'll be like, "Ooh, that guy's cute." And she's like, "Nay, he's like 24. I'm like, "No way. He's got to be in his 30s. And she's like, "No, he's way too young
0: for
1: you."
0: And he really is probably 24.
1: And she's probably right.
0: He's just like a stud.
1: But yeah. I don't see it all the time, and I don't feel my age. I'm pretty immature.
0: What's wrong with that? I get it. 20 years in your mind is just a huge age gap.
1: It's too much.
0: So is that too far or too young for you?
2: What is the right number?
0: So
1: is there a number? Like,
0: to a certain extent, I think once you can buy a beer, you're kind of in the same league a little bit.
1: No.
2: It's definitely less creepy.
0: I mean, I'm not saying a 65-year-old and a 21-year-old isn't creepy. So I think that's creepy.
1: I can't. But so for me, it's with my nephews. Anyone
2: legal.
1: Close to my nephew's age is way, way, way too young. And my oldest nephew is 23. I can't even fathom going on a date with someone in their 20s. So I think for me, I don't know, I put it at like 34.
0: Yeah, but what if you mean just like a... like somebody that's awesome, that's 28 and that's mature and a stud and fully developed as a man.
1: It's weird.
0: There's that kind of rule of thumbs you can live by.
2: In Parks and Rec, one of my favorite shows, they talked about this and they said that the rule to make it not creepy when you're dating somebody older or younger is your age divided by 2 plus 7. If it's at least that number, you're safe.
0: Okay, so I'm 46. So let's do, and I'm obviously married, but so it would be what, 23?
2: Anybody younger than 30.
0: Plus 7, so 30. I would totally date an awesome 30-year-old woman.
2: That doesn't sound weird.
0: It does not sound weird to me, and I feel like she would date, let's pretend I'm an awesome 46-year-old man. Like, that's fine.
2: I understand. I think that's
1: the
2: safe range.
1: That's almost like too young in my mind.
2: 30.
0: For you?
1: Yeah.
0: So for you, do the math. You don't have to say it out loud if you don't want to.
2: 25 divided by 2.
1: Even the number, like, I can't, even 30 is too young. Like, I think I would want to...
2: Would you rather multiply by 2 and add 7?
1: I don't know.
2: That's a different one.
1: Maybe I'm overthinking it. And I am a little sensitive to this because like my whole life, my dad dated significantly younger women. And
0: it was just
1: like,
0: weird.
1: It was legit gross uncomfortable. And like they were using each other and it was a whole thing. So I have this bias in my mind. And maybe that's not fair. But in my mind, I'm like, I can't date someone that's 20 years younger than me. That's just gross.
0: I
1: stand by that, but I'm like, what's the number then?
0: I think it's a case-by-case basis. I don't think you necessarily need to make a rule. You know, I have a friend who just turned 33, and she's awesome. And one of my mentors in television, because I used to do television in my last market in Nashville, and she just married a 56-year-old, and he's awesome too. Like they literally just got married in Italy, like the other day. Do you know what I mean?
1: Yeah.
2: So, the benefit of going older.
0: And that works for them. Like sincerely, it's not weird. I mean, it's, and she knows and she jokes and calls him grandpa, but he's like a stud, takes care of himself. It's not weird when they go, you know what I'm saying?
1: I think 35 is the number that's in my mind.
0: On that.
2: 35 is a great number for you.
0: But what is that rule? But what is that rule of thumb?
1: Cor, don't do that. Don't be weird, you weird winking little brother.
2: You said it.
0: Is Cor being creepy again?
1: He's being creepy Cor again.

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0: 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Q Morning Crew. Checking out. Jay's checking in. Coming up in a few minutes. But one thing about us is that we love to give you money.
1: Mm-hmm. Yeah, we do.
0: Cash money, baby. Today, we got a cash bribe, our 1K payday we play every single day at 7:45. You can win up to $1,000, and somebody got paid.
2: Jamie got paid today. She won $300, and she was so close to getting the full 1,000.
1: Yeah, she opted not to go for those last two questions. She had just under about 9 seconds left, which is doable, but she made the decision, and she said, you know what? I'm just going to take that $300 because $300 in your pocket is better than $0 if you risk it for the biscuit. But
2: it's hard not to take the bribe.
1: I know, and that's the whole point. But we have had, you know, quite a few people go for that $1,000, get the $1,000, and it was totally worth it. But we've also had plenty of people go for that $1,000 and fail. So
2: and they leave with
1: it's
2: nothing.
1: It's risky.
0: It was
1: every day.
0: It was totally a fun game to play.
1: Yeah.
0: Do you want to replay it? I think we replay it. Let's hear how it went. This is how you can, like, think about this. She won $300 in like 20 seconds.
1: And if you're listening right now, this is your encouragement to listen at 7:45 a.m. because we only do this once a day, and it's every day at 7:45.
0: Yeah, here's how it went. Hello, who's this?
3: Hello.
0: Hi, what's your name?
3: How are you doing? Jamie.
0: What's up, Jamie? You're caller number 9.
3: Yes. No way.
0: Yes.
1: Jamie, are you at work right now?
3: No, oh my gosh, hold on. I'm about to take my kids to Lego camp.
1: Oh,
2: Lego camp.
1: Well, put
2: nice.
1: Lego camp on hold because you got your shot at $1,000 right now. This is serious.
0: I want to go to Lego camp. That sounds fun.
3: Okay. I'm ready, but I'm not ready.
0: All good, Jamie. We got faith in you. Here's how it works with our 1K payday. You got 30 seconds to answer 3 trivia questions to start. Now, if you get any wrong in that first round, it is all good. If you want to pass, totally cool, too. We're going to keep it moving and come back to anything you missed as long as there's time on the clock. Now, if you get all 3 right in that first round, we're going to hit pause on the clock and offer you a payday, a cash bribe, to walk away right then. But remember, you can always turn that down and keep playing with whatever is left on the clock. Now, if you do continue, you're going to get 2 final questions in that next round, okay? There's always just a little trickier, and you're going to only get 1 guess for each of those. But if you get both of those right before the clock runs out, you win
4: $1,000!
3: Okay.
0: Let's do it. Here we go. Jamie, the kids, Lego camp, all of it. Your 1K payday with the Q Morning Crew starts right now.
1: Which annual ESPN award show aired last night?
3: Jesus, I don't know, the awards or...
1: Yes. Who wrote the Declaration of Independence?
3: Thomas Jefferson?
1: Yes. What was the score of the Argentina versus England World Cup game last night?
3: 3-1.
1: Yes, pause.
0: Boom. Nice job, Jamie.
1: Girl, you're on fire.
0: So that took 21 seconds, okay? You're now moving on to the second and final round. Remember, you're going to get 2 questions for those. You only get 1 guess for each, and you got to answer those both in 9 seconds. Your payday, your bribe to walk away right now, $300.
3: Ooh. Should I take the $300? Should I take it? Hurry up.
5: No.
3: You know what? I'm going to take the $300.
1: That's a good idea. That's a good idea. 9 seconds, you could do it, but it's going to be tough. But we're going to go through the motions anyways.
0: Yeah, we're going to find out if you would have won. You ready?
3: Yeah.
0: All right, here we go. Your 1K payday, in theory, continues right now.
1: What ancient civilization built the pyramids?
3: Mayan?
1: Nope, it was the Egyptians.
0: Got it. All right.
1: You did the right thing.
0: Yeah. Great job, Jamie. Look at that. That happened earlier this morning. How much fun is that?
1: Yep. And you can play, too. You just got to listen earlier at 9. Listen to the whole show, 6 to 10 a.m.
0: Please do.
1: Lock it in.
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21: Not all screen time is created equal, and a new study out of Sweden is helping us understand this even better. So researchers followed more than 20,000 people over nearly two decades and determined that passive screen time, like sitting on the couch and watching television, raised someone's risk of dementia. But if they did something active, like reading, puzzles, or interacting with other people, this same group of people saw their risk of dementia drop. Just like you gotta put the work in to keep your body in shape as you age, you basically have to do the same thing with your brain. A couple things I have found to help: working to learn something new every day, whatever it might be, challenging yourself in some way every day, and really importantly, staying socially active. Some days that means meeting friends in person. Other days, maybe an email, a text, or a phone call. Just stay engaged. I'm Dr. Sanjay Gupta, helping you live a better life.

0: Thursday is that dangerous little day of the week where your body is at work, but your mind is already floating down a lazy river somewhere. 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Good morning. If you are staring out the window, daydreaming about sunshine, pool days, and not answering a single email for at least 48 hours, I completely understand. But the good news is we are one step closer to the weekend, and I've got something fun to help you get there. Stay close. 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
5: We talk a lot here about ultra-processed foods and the many ways in which they can negatively impact your health. They've been linked to weight gain, obesity, type 2 diabetes, cardiovascular disease, even cancer. And now a new study out of UCSF found that high ultra-processed food intake was associated with something called intramuscular fat, which is exactly what it sounds like. That's fat inside your muscles, which can cause them to become weaker. Now, in this particular study, the researchers noticed more wear and tear and pain in people's knees because of weakened thigh muscles. Cutting back on ultra-processed foods isn't easy. The CDC estimates at least half the calories in our diet come from ultra-processed foods. But if you're looking to eat cleaner, cutting out sugar-sweetened beverages, that may be the best number one thing you can do to try and get started. I'm Dr. Sanjay Gupta, helping you live a better life.
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I don't have anything against it. But for the last 2 days, there's been this little grayed out perforated check right next to my name, just sitting there, existing. It literally is giving tap to pay energy. I want the choice to be mine. My brain doesn't need another subscription saying, you could, you should, just do it.

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1: Hi, it's Gracie Abrams with my new song, Hit the Wall. 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
0: Gracie Abrams on maintaining intimacy in her songwriting while pushing for a bigger pop stage.
1: In terms of balancing intimacy in songwriting and also hoping that they translate into bigger rooms as we tour them, I think is an exciting thing to consider. And, you know, I've been very lucky to learn from the artists that I grew up admiring who have done stadium tours, and I feel I've written some of the most personal, intimate songs I've ever heard, you know, and they've done it so successfully, I think. And it's not about anything other than, like, you personally connecting to the music. I think if you are, then the people around you very well might. So, you know, I'm lucky to feel very connected to my audience, and I know that they show up to our shows, you know, ready to feel that kind of connection. So they do a lot of the heavy lifting, I suppose, in that regard. And I just do my best every night to be as present as I possibly can so that we're all grounded in the same thing together.

That was Gracie Abrams' Hit the Wall. It's your music plus.

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12: A better life with Dr. Sanjay Gupta.
13: I'm feeling lucky to have my college-age kids home with me for a few weeks this summer. And one of the things I know we're going to be talking about, AI. I've started to use it more often at the hospital to get fresh takes on patient problems that I'm trying to solve. And for my girls, well, I know that they are navigating college now with these new powerful tools. Something, frankly, that you and I couldn't have even imagined when we were in school. But while it may be tempting to outsource your studying and your work to these large language models, I beg you not to. And that's because AI chatbots tend to reproduce what researchers call weird viewpoints. That's an acronym: Western, Educated, Industrialized, Rich, and Democratic. Look, AI isn't going away, and admittedly, it can be a really powerful tool, but you don't want it doing your thinking for you. I'm Dr. Sanjay Gupta, helping you live a better life.
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6: You know that friend that's been there with you through every chapter? 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
1: Oh, my goodness. I've got four kids.
0: This could not be any better. Taylor, congratulations. You just won a family four-pack of tickets to Six Flags Whitewater, girl.
1: Oh, my God. Did y'all hear that? We won tickets to Six Flags. They're so excited.
0: Yay! I love this.
1: Thank you so much. I'm so excited.

0: super mamas out there, because Taylor from Mount Zion, the fact that you've got all four of your kids up and out early this morning is great. What are you guys up to?
1: Oh my gosh. So in my county, the school offers free kids lunches. And so once a week we take them and we go get them lunches, because it just gets us out of the house and it's free for them. So why not?
0: Yes, that is freaking awesome. I love that. Atlanta's hit me.

0: What is something petty you've done that you're not proud of, but you're also not sorry about? Atlanta's Hit Music, Q 99.7.
1: Hey, what's up, Jay?
0: Carlos, give it to us.
1: Caught her hanging out with another dude. She never told me, so I just got back on Tinder and just started swiping and started hanging out with a lot of women.
0: You know what? I don't even fault you for that. You should have.
1: I mean, I guess that's not being petty, but, you know.
0: What's the pettiest way you've sought revenge on an ex? ATL is Jade. I got Derek joining me. Ooh, I don't like that laugh.
2: Got with her sister.
0: Why, though?
2: Me and the sister were already friends in the first place. It was one of them drunk nights, and we just kind of, like, you know, linked up shortly after the breakup. We never saw the phone.
0: What a dirty bee.
2: Hey, how about have her sister? That's what I think.
0: Diabolical.
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6: Not all screen time is created equal, and a new study out of Sweden is helping us understand this even better. So researchers followed more than 20,000 people over nearly two decades and determined that passive screen time, like sitting on the couch and watching television, raised someone's risk of dementia. But if they did something active, like reading, puzzles, or interacting with other people, this same group of people saw their risk of dementia drop. Just like you gotta put the work in to keep your body in shape as you age, you basically have to do the same thing with your brain. A couple things I have found to help: working to learn something new every day, whatever it might be, challenging yourself in some way every day, and really importantly, staying socially active. Some days that means meeting friends in person. Other days, maybe an email, a text, or a phone call. Just stay engaged. I'm Dr. Sanjay Gupta, helping you live a better life.
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1: I'm staying at my aunt and uncle's house, trying to sneak out. 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
1: I love a grower. The more I hear this one, I love it. And in 2 weeks, Ariana Grande is giving us a full album. Petal is on the way.
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3: Jade, it's Crystal from high school. I'm in Blissfontville.
2: Crystal, how are you?
3: Yeah, I'm doing well. How are you?
2: Good, thank you. Me and Crystal go back, honey, to seventh grade. We cheered many, many years together. I used to be fascinated at how she could do the eyeliner on her inner upper waterline.
3: I love that.
2: Tell me something good, boo.
3: Girl, so I am manifesting finally getting custody back of my daughter. She hasn't been ready to live with me because I did a lot of stuff when she was younger, and I finally got sober, and I've been sober for like 5 years. And, you know, all the trauma, she just wasn't ready to live with me, and now she is ready to live with me. So I've hired a lawyer and I am manifesting that I am getting back custody of my child.
2: I'm proud of your journey in sobriety and for staying strong these past 5 years, but I'm praying for you that you'll see it through and that we'll be able to talk about it on the other side.
3: Absolutely. Thank you.
2: If you're hanging with us right now and you've got good news you want to share, call me at 404-448-0997. 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

0: Will we ever get to see the Shakira and Zara Larsson music video? Probably not, because Zara said the Queen needed a little bit more, so she's not going to release what they originally had. Corey, what was you and your girl's favorite song off the remix album?
1: Yeah, Shakira. She loved that. She was shaking nonstop, like she had the Holy Ghost.
0: Period.

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2: Damn, I hate to hear it. Teddy Swims recently confirmed that he and the mother of his son have split. Earlier in the year, he said he was dealing with a little heartbreak, and now we know why. So when you're listening to songs like his new track, Break Up in Reverse, or Mr. Know-It-All, you're hearing him process real life in real time.

0: to give a special shout out to Adeline Grace. What's up, Adeline? 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
2: 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Just saying.

0: The most annoying thing in life is the fact that some of the people you can't stop thinking about and wondering, you know, if they're living in hell like you hope they are, it's the people that hurt you the worst. Not the ones you love the most, just the ones that did you the most dirty. Greg, who hurt you?
1: Teresa. I caught her cheating on me.
0: How many times?
1: Three.
0: Why'd you give her so many chances?
1: Because I'm a nice guy and I give people the benefit of the doubt. I caught her in my bed three different times with three different men with people that she worked with.
0: Hold on now.
1: Yeah, with three different companies. I was depressed for like 6 months.
0: My God, I hope she's doing terribly.

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1: The FIFA World Cup is officially down to its final weekend. ATL hosted one of the biggest matches of the entire tournament yesterday, and Argentina delivered a dramatic comeback against England to keep its title defense alive. Now, the stage is set for a dream final this Sunday, Spain versus Argentina. Before that, England and France will battle for third place on Saturday, but all eyes are on Sunday when one of the world's hottest, youngest teams in Spain tries to stop Messi and Argentina from going back-to-back as World Cup champions. One weekend left, one trophy left, and after more than a month and a half of soccer, we're finally down to the final 180 minutes.
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1: I don't know about you, but my social media feeds are flooded with lotions and potions and gadgets, all promising to unlock different components of longevity. But if you log off, take a step back from all the hype, you'll find that the actual keys to a longer, healthier life are hiding in plain sight. There are four of them. Number one, nutrition. The Mediterranean diet really is the gold standard. Number two, exercise. 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Number three, sleep. Sleep is when your body and your brain repair themselves. You should be getting 7 to 9 hours a night. And finally, number four, often gets forgotten, socialization. It's not a bonus. It's a necessity for a healthy life, finding a sense of community, purpose, and belonging. 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
10: I don't know about you, but my social media feeds are flooded with lotions and potions and gadgets, all promising to unlock different components of longevity. But if you log off, take a step back from all the hype, you'll find that the actual keys to a longer, healthier life are hiding in plain sight. There are four of them. Number one, nutrition. The Mediterranean diet really is the gold standard. Number two, exercise. You should be getting 150 minutes of moderate intensity exercise or 75 minutes of vigorous intensity exercise every week, plus strength training and stretching. Number three, sleep. Sleep is when your body and your brain repair themselves. You should be getting 7 to 9 hours a night. And finally, number four, often gets forgotten, socialization. It's not a bonus. It's a necessity for a healthy life, finding a sense of community, purpose, and belonging. I'm Dr. Sanjay Gupta, helping you live a better life.
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1: Hi, it's Gracie Abrams with my new song, Hit the Wall. It's your music plus.
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1: The process of building out this album was pretty exciting because there were all versions of starts for each of the songs. Some began with lyrics, some with melodies, and some with a very obvious feeling that, you know, for the first time in a while, I had the room being off tour to take, you know, the time to look at. So the process varied, which I sometimes get frustrated with in real time because, you know, you sometimes wish there could be a formula that always worked for you, but it's the unpredictability of making anything ever that really, I think, is what I love most in the end. You know, the road, looking back on the road that it took to get to a song feeling whole.

0: That was Gracie Abrams' Hit the Wall. It's your music plus.
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14: We talk a lot here about ultra-processed foods and the many ways in which they can negatively impact your health. They've been linked to weight gain, obesity, type 2 diabetes, cardiovascular disease, even cancer. And now a new study out of UCSF found that high ultra-processed food intake was associated with something called intramuscular fat, which is exactly what it sounds like. That's fat inside your muscles, which can cause them to become weaker. Now, in this particular study, the researchers noticed more wear and tear and pain in people's knees because of weakened thigh muscles. Cutting back on ultra-processed foods isn't easy. The CDC estimates at least half the calories in our diet come from ultra-processed foods. But if you're looking to eat cleaner, cutting out sugar-sweetened beverages, that may be the best number one thing you can do to try and get started. I'm Dr. Sanjay Gupta, helping you live a better life.
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I'm Jade, and one thing I know from being an ex-professional hair and makeup artist is it's wedding season in ATL. Congratulations to all the newlyweds celebrating new life, new love, new memories.

0: 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His first of the year.
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0: I feel like my favorite bit ever on The Kristen Show was yesterday on my way home when I heard them talking about the songs they lost their V card to. Ethan, you're so unserious. Cotton Eye Joe. Oh, my God. I'm getting up out of here. It's Jade. I'll be back with you tomorrow, 10 to 2 p.m. Up next, it's The Kristen Show with Kristen and Ethan on Atlanta's Hit Music, Q99.7.
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0: 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It's Ethan from the Kristen Show. And I know you're like, wait, well, Kristen always starts the breaks. What's going on? Where's Kristen? We did the mystery drink challenge yesterday. I don't know if you know what that is, if you've seen it online, TikTok or Instagram. Basically, you blindfold one person and you throw drinks at their mouth and they got to guess what the drink is. So yesterday, I threw drinks at Kristen. Although I didn't really throw drinks. I threw baby formula. I threw gravy. Threw a pina colada mix. I threw balsamic vinaigrette. I threw a whole bunch of stuff I probably should have thrown at her. I think she's still showering. So she'll be here in a minute. It's the latest in Music Q99.7. Let's get after it.
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18: You know, it's funny, when I think back to what the typical American dinner looked like when you and I were kids, there's usually some kind of meat featured at the center of the plate. Vegetables are there, but often thought of as a side dish. More and more, though, we are coming to realize that a plant-based diet, with little or no meat even, is going to be a healthier way to eat for just about everyone. New study out of the University of Hawaii Cancer Center found that eating a high-quality plant-rich diet that includes whole grains, vegetables, and fruits may prevent cognitive impairment even when people start that diet in their late 50s and 60s. Yeah, it's important to make sure you're getting enough protein, fats, complex carbohydrates. Just because you cut out or even cut back on meat, though, is not a license to eat whatever you want. Focus on eating whole, real foods. I'm Dr. Sanjay Gupta, helping you live a better life.

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0: That definitely was not me speeding on Buford Highway to get here. 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It's the Kristen Show with Kristen and Ethan. Yes, I pulled in on two wheels, but for a good reason, Ethan.
1: Yeah.
0: I was trying to help out Burt's Big Adventure. 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Myself and three others from Burt's Big Adventure, we met with leadership Atlanta.
1: Yeah.
0: Good news is I was talking better.

0: just how to function at a higher level.
1: Yeah.
0: Fingers crossed they liked what we said. But that's why I was a little bit late, so I do apologize. But we are here now. We're going to have an awesome show and go look at our videos because I look amazing today.

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0: 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It's the Kristen Show with Kristen and Ethan. I couldn't, and I wouldn't.
1: You wouldn't?
0: No, just because I feel like if I'm going to take my kids on a vacation, yeah, right, and they don't really have a choice in the matter,
1: yeah,
0: then I'm going to get us all seats together. That's just my take on it. And I get what she's what she's doing. She's trying to teach her kids an important lesson about money, yeah, and that you have to earn your way. But if your child is like, you know, 12 or 13, which is what we're talking about here, yeah, I wouldn't stick my kids back in coach while I sat in first class.
1: Yeah.
0: I chose to have kids. I will definitely teach Jimmy the importance of money,
1: yeah,
0: and that, you know, things cost money and that you just don't get whatever you want. I really sat here and it's not that I couldn't do it. I could do it. I just don't want to do it.
1: My parents did it.
0: Shut up.
1: My sister and I. Back of the bus.
0: Really?
1: Yeah, they were up front and they thought they were being nice because they'd be like, oh, we're bringing back the cheese, the crackers, the strawberries. My sister and I were just like, this is even worse.
0: At what age did that start?
1: I remember being like 15, 16. I mean, we weren't taking like crazy trips, but every time we did like a family trip, they would be in the front.
0: So your mom and dad would fly first.
1: Yeah, we'd be in the back.
0: And they'd put you back in Gen Pop.
1: Literally.
0: Yeah, I sat here because I'm, and again, to each their own. Like, yeah, if that works for you, more power to you. But I looked at the situation for myself, and it's like, yeah, no, I chose to have a kid.
1: Yeah.
0: So I'm going to take, not that you're not taking care of your kid by sticking them in, you know, coach.
1: Yeah.
0: Like, they're on a flight, probably going somewhere really hella nice. Like, let's not get it twisted. But I'm like, no, man, if I'm going to fly first class, my kid's going to fly first class, but they're also going to know that. And I can't.
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18: Everyone poops. It's not just the name of a classic potty training book. It's a universal truth. Even though everyone does it, almost no one wants to talk about it. Dr. Tricia Pasricha wants to change that. She's the author of a new book. It's called You've Been Pooping All Wrong. And she says there are three critical P's of pooping. The first is propulsion. Both the voluntary push you exert and the involuntary contractions that happen naturally within your body. Top line, when you feel the need to go, don't hold it. The second P is pliability, which refers to stool softness. The keys to this one are making sure you're drinking enough water and eating enough fiber. And the last P is for pelvic floor. If you can get your knees up above your waist while you're on the toilet, like on a stool or a garbage can or a stack of books even, that can make all the difference. I'm Dr. Sanjay Gupta, helping you live a better life.

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to be honest, I don't think I've ever looked forward to a Monday before in my life. This might be the first time. Harry Styles, opening weekend, the Together Together Tour, Madison Square Garden next week. We are getting you in. We got your chance. It starts on Monday right here, Q99.7. So look, if there's one thing you're doing on Monday, it better be listening to Q99.7.

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4: Caller number 9-404-448-0997. That's how you get admitted into the Carline Club, and that's how you win 4 tickets to the Georgia Safari Conservation Park. Yeah, we got a safari in Georgia, y'all. It's just an hour away in Madison. They have zebras, or as they like to say on the little cartoon Bluey, because you know it's in Australia, zebras.
5: Zebras.
4: They call them zebras. Right. So if you want to see a zebra or two, be caller number 9 right now. All right.

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1: Dude, there is so much speculation what to expect for that World Cup final halftime show that we're going to get. When you got Shakira, Madonna, BTS, and then this dude, Bieber, performing. Well, I hope, dude, it'd be crazy if we got like throwback Bieber, right? Like maybe a new one. Like this one right here. Justin Bieber, Speed Demon on Atlanta's hit music, Q99.7.

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0: What song did Ethan lose his V-card to? I'm going to try to guess. 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It's the Kristen Show with Kristen and Ethan. I saw an article that Drake had his first kiss to a Backstreet Boys song. Okay.
1: Respectable.
0: You know what? I ain't mad at it. And I was like, I had no recollection of what the song, like what song was playing when I had my first kiss, but I do distinctly remember the song that was playing when I lost my V card. So I asked you to pull three songs, one which is the song you lost your V card to.
2: I'm going
0: to
2: take you for a ride on this.
0: Oh, I don't want to go
2: no,
0: for that.
2: No, not anything like that. No. I'm going to take you on a journey. I'm going to take you on a journey.
0: Way better way to say that, sir. I've been on the rides today. Thank you very much.
2: All right, you ready?
0: Yes.
2: All right, we're going to start off with a good one right here. I'm going to load this up.
0: All right. Aw, little Wonderwall.
3: You're going to be the one that saves me.
2: You get the motion of this one, right?
0: And after all.
2: A little bit of tears coming out while you're doing it.
0: You're my Wonderwall.
2: I can see that.
0: Yeah.
2: All right. Just checking out. This one is a good contender right here. Are you ready?
0: Okay. No, shut up.
2: A long time ago. Where did you come from? If you think about it, the beat is really on point.
0: Nope, it is not.
2: For a guy, it is.
0: That is Jackrabbit speed.
2: I was young.
0: I feel sorry for the young woman that was participating.
2: Well, we don't know if it was that one. We don't know. Hold on. Are you ready for the final one?
0: Okay. All right. So either Oasis Wonderwall.
2: I don't even know who made God, I Joe. I don't know who made that one.
0: Okay.
2: All right, here we go. Final one.
0: Okay.

0: Okay, this is a little too on the nose. This is just a little too on the nose.
1: All right, which one are you going for then? Which one do you think is it?
0: All right. Sir, I think you lost your V card.
1: Yeah.
0: Knowing you and your personality to Oasis Wonderwall.
1: You're wrong.
2: Birthday sex?
0: No, it was not.
1: It wasn't even my birthday, but I was so young and I didn't know what songs you were supposed to play while having that. So I put on birthday sex.
0: You're such
1: I'm
0: a
1: not
0: tool.
1: Even kidding.
0: You're such a tool.
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17: 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Now, researchers determined that even little bursts of vigorous exercise can significantly reduce someone's risk of 8 different diseases: dementia, type 2 diabetes, fatty liver disease, chronic respiratory disease, chronic kidney disease, immune-mediated inflammatory diseases, major cardiovascular events, and atrial fibrillation. We're not talking about complicated training programs here. 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I'm Dr. Sanjay Gupta, helping you live a better life.
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is at Music Q99.7. I love Atlanta, but it irks me that we go from pollen season to monsoon season. Every day you step outside, it's like a sauna. I just want to give a shout out to all the girls with the big hair, thanks to the humidity.

Carolina, it's Hit Music Q99.7. Coming up in 5 minutes, we continue our game. We're going to play three songs. Ethan's going to have to guess which song I lost my V-card to. You know, because we are super mature here on The Kristen Show.

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1: Okay.
0: Atlanta's hit music, Q99.7. It's the Kristen Show with Kristen and Ethan. I failed at guessing Ethan's earlier. Let's see if he does any better. I have three songs that I'm going to play for you. And Ethan, I need you to listen to all three.
1: Yeah.
0: And then I need you to guess which song was playing on the radio in the back of the 4Runner.
2: details I did not need.
0: At Shillitoe Park. All right, are we ready?
1: I'm ready.
0: All right, first song, Savage Garden, I Want You. I get to you. Ooh,
1: I want you, I don't know if I need. The way you're jamming, I don't think you could have paid attention to the other thing, so.
2: I don't know if I'm going to pick this one, but okay.
1: Also, how do you time the rhythm to this? Okay, all right.
0: That's song number one.
1: Okay.
0: Song number two.
1: Yeah.
0: Black Street, No Diggity.
3: I like the way you're working. No
1: diggity. Ooh, this might be a front runner right now. This will work on me.
3: I like the way you're working. No
0: diggity. I had to bag it up.
2: No! Don't ruin that song for me.
0: The last song.
2: Yeah.
0: Chumbawamba.
2: No.
0: Tub Thumping.
3: I get knocked down. But I get up again.
2: Please tell me it's not this one.
3: I get knocked down. But I get up again.
2: No.
3: I get knocked down. But I get up again. I get knocked down. But I get up again.
1: I don't know.
0: All right. Was it song number one, Savage Garden, I Want You? Song number two, Black Street, No Diggity? Or Chumbawamba, Tub Thumping? Which song did I lose my V-card to?
2: Knowing you and your personality?
0: Mm-hmm.
2: Wait, can I ask one Ethan question before we get into it?
0: Sure.
2: Who picked the song that was playing?
0: Nobody picked it. It just came on. We were listening to the radio. Okay. It came on the radio.
2: Oh, dang. That makes it tougher.
0: Mm-hmm.
2: Knowing what your vibe is and what station you would have on for that, I'm going Chumbawamba.
0: You are wrong!
2: Oh, you teased me!
0: You're wrong!
2: Wait. I get one more guess because there's only two more songs. You're not cool enough for No Diggity. Was it I Want You?
0: Nope.
2: It was No Diggity?
0: Play Black Street No Diggity right now! Play it!
2: No, stop! Don't scream like that when the song's playing. I
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10: We talk a lot here about ultra-processed foods and the many ways in which they can negatively impact your health. They've been linked to weight gain, obesity, type 2 diabetes, cardiovascular disease, even cancer. And now a new study out of UCSF found that high ultra-processed food intake was associated with something called intramuscular fat, which is exactly what it sounds like. That's fat inside your muscles, which can cause them to become weaker. Now, in this particular study, the researchers noticed more wear and tear and pain in people's knees because of weakened thigh muscles. Cutting back on ultra-processed foods isn't easy. The CDC estimates at least half the calories in our diet come from ultra-processed foods. But if you're looking to eat cleaner, cutting out sugar-sweetened beverages, that may be the best number one thing you can do to try and get started. I'm Dr. Sanjay Gupta, helping you live a better life.
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3: I'm telling you, Monday could not come here quick enough. I honestly don't think I've ever said that in my life. 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Harry Styles, Madison Square Garden, Together Together Tour. 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

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Coming up at 4 o'clock on The Kristen Show, the Atlanta Police Department had their hands full outside Atlanta Stadium after that Argentina-England match. Yeah, we got some arrests.

0: 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Q99.7.
1: I'm telling you, I got a love-hate relationship with Niall Horan now. Dude made it impossible to pick which song to play on Q99.7. Off that new album? Dude, he's got bangers on that album. After reconsideration, I went with this one. This one, absolutely, this is going to be stuck in your head all day, so I apologize.

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1: Oh, Kristen.
2: Yesterday, the Atlanta streets were filled with blood.
3: That's very intense visual right there, Ethan.
2: Oh, yeah. No, it was, this whole World Cup has been, let's all hold hands. Let's come together.
3: Oh, it's world peace, baby. Yeah.
2: Not yesterday.
3: No.
2: We were not singing Kumbaya. There was fighting in the streets of Atlanta.
3: Is it because the semis, like now the true colors are really coming out? Because it's like, oh, we're almost, like we're one step away from the finals.
2: No, this is the intense moment.
3: Okay.
2: And it was weird because it was Argentinian fan on Argentinian fan violence.
3: I thought that was so weird.
2: Yeah. Which as a hockey fan, I'm all about it. Like, throw Chuck Nux.
3: Wait. So I saw some like throw in the benches and throw in the chairs.
2: Yeah.
3: And I was like, I was disappointed. But
2: why?
3: Because. Okay, no.
2: Did you not see the guy lift the picnic table and throw it?
3: Yeah, I did. It was terrifying, sir. It was terrifying. And that was before the game even started.
2: That's the best part. The game hadn't even started. So it started Argentina versus Argentina.
3: Okay.
2: Then we had the game of England versus Argentina. Great game.
3: Yeah, Argentina won 2-1.
2: Yeah, then it was Argentinian fans versus England fans after the game. APD had their hands full. And that is when it was like people were getting bloodied in the streets.
3: So actually like fighting each other.
2: Oh, yeah. Like Chuck and Nux left and
3: how
2: right.
3: How many arrests are we talking about here?
2: So some of that, like they picked up 20 people, but like it was just, you know, it was just bring them in. Don't let them get in trouble. They released everybody.
3: They didn't book anybody.
2: Yeah, it was, we let them all go. It was just, you know, a lot of drinking happened.
3: What? You mean England fans like to have a pint or two?
2: Like, I had a weird thought about soccer before the World Cup.
3: Was it sore losers on England's behalf, or were Argentinian fans like not being good, like bad sportsmanship, rubbing it in?
2: It was a good amount of both. It was teasing. It was responding to the teasing. And as a hockey guy, I loved it.
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5: We talk a lot here about ultra-processed foods and the many ways in which they can negatively impact your health. They've been linked to weight gain, obesity, type 2 diabetes, cardiovascular disease, even cancer. And now a new study out of UCSF found that high ultra-processed food intake was associated with something called intramuscular fat, which is exactly what it sounds like. That's fat inside your muscles, which can cause them to become weaker. Now, in this particular study, the researchers noticed more wear and tear and pain in people's knees because of weakened thigh muscles. Cutting back on ultra-processed foods isn't easy. The CDC estimates at least half the calories in our diet come from ultra-processed foods. But if you're looking to eat cleaner, cutting out sugar-sweetened beverages, that may be the best number one thing you can do to try and get started. I'm Dr. Sanjay Gupta, helping you live a better life.
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1: 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We are 99 minutes commercial free. Giving you a heads up now, President Donald Trump is scheduled to visit Wheeler High School in Cobb County next week. I don't have the exact date. You're going to need it because traffic is going to be horrendous.

0: It's the Kristen Show. Who's this?
1: Yes. Hey, this is Ann. How about Stairway to Heaven?
0: You want us to play Stairway to Heaven?
1: Oh, yeah. That's where I lost my V to.
0: Oh! Oh, dang.
2: Ann, shut the front door. We're going to discuss this. Atlanta's Hit Music Q99.7. We're 99 minutes commercial free. Ethan and I were sharing the songs we lost our V cards to earlier. I don't want to paint too much of a picture because we might have kids listening.
1: Beautiful.
2: So was that just playing on the radio, or did he make a special mix and that was in it?
1: Oh no, he was a songwriter and he was a singer and he was playing guitar.
0: He said Stairway to Heaven, baby.
2: And so that was specifically chosen for that moment, huh?
1: Yeah.
2: Well, did he deliver?
1: No.
2: Yeah.

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1: Hi, it's Gracie Abrams with my new song, Hit the Wall. It's your Music Plus.
0: Gracie Abrams on how the sound and storytelling on her new album differs from her earlier work.
1: I think the sound and the storytelling on this album, as opposed to previous albums, it differs just in that it's a, you know, reflection of this time in my life, which I have never lived before now, you know. I think feels to me like an evolution, but not like an aggressive, you know, left turn. I feel like the process of making this album was a very connected one for me and for my collaborators. So I think that there's maybe a degree of patience to this record that I don't necessarily feel I hear in the same way in my previous ones.

0: Alec Baldwin is insufferable.
1: Dang. And his wife.
0: And, of course, he would make a Sam Neill tribute all about himself. Atlanta's Hit Music Q99.7 is the Kristen Show with Kristen and Ethan. Alec Baldwin posted, you ready for this? A nearly 3-minute Instagram video, which was supposed to be dedicated to the passing Sam Neill, who we know and love from the Jurassic Park series, right? He played Dr. Grant. So Alec Baldwin and Sam Neill did a movie together, The Hunt for Red October.
2: Yeah, classic.
0: Classic.
2: Yeah.
0: It's a major movie. So Alec Baldwin was going to do a tribute, like so many other celebrities do when a colleague passes away. You say something. And everybody has had nothing but wonderful things to say about Sam Neill, right? Mm-hmm. Alec Baldwin starts off, I just wanted to come on here quickly and say how stricken I was to learn of the death of Sam Neill.
1: Oh, boy.
0: Then for 3 minutes... he never mentions Sam Neill again.
1: No.
0: He just talks about his time doing The Hunt for Red October and just reminiscing about the other actors, blah, blah, blah, whatever. And he was like, when I did The Hunt for Red October. And then at the end of the 3-minute video.
1: Yeah.
0: Anyway, oh my God. My God, Sam Neill.
1: He brought it back.
0: My love to his family. My love to his family.
1: Do you think his agent or his PR person is like, hey, in the video, please. Start talking about Sam again.
0: Do you really think Alec Baldwin runs anything by anybody? No. That man constantly has missteps. And I'm like, that, sir. Like if there was a picture next to the word narcissist in the Webster's Dictionary, it would be a picture of Alec Baldwin.
1: He gave us 30 Rock, though, so he at least there's that.
0: I mean, I'm not going to deny that the man's not a good actor, but My dude, like you had one job.
1: Yeah.
0: You had one job. You couldn't even do that.

0: 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Take your shoes off. Coming up at 5 o'clock on The Kristen Show, you are getting an invitation to the petty party. I have an epic list of some seriously petty things people have done to others. Some of them have deserved them, others have not. But dude, what the guy did to the woman on the train reading the book, not right.
1: Thank you for dinner, baby. I had a really great time. I really love

0: I'm extending you an invitation to the petty party. Would you like to accept?
1: Please.
0: Atlanta's at Music Q99.7. It's the Kristen Show with Kristen and Ethan. I have some of the pettiest things people have done to get back at others. Let's go through this little BuzzFeed list, shall we?
1: Yeah.
0: I put in my 2 weeks at my toxic job, and I've been putting help yourself post-its on other people's food in the break room fridge.
1: That's good.
0: It's causing an unbelievable amount of drama. A friend has owed me a substantial debt for over 3 years now. And it wasn't until I threatened to take their recently single mom to Pound Town after matching with her on Tinder and sharing an arousing conversation that they were motivated to pay me back in full.
1: Bro, that's diabolical.
0: It's diabolical, but I love it. A woman was rude to me on the train, so I Googled the book she was reading, and I told her who the murderer was.
1: Bro, honestly, low-key, shout out to people like this. That's a level of hatred and pettiness I don't think I could achieve.
0: My husband told me I act like he forgets everything. So this morning, when his alarm went off, I let him get ready for work and leave. He forgot he was off today.
1: Bro, oh my God.
0: I'm in a Walmart parking lot watching a woman who can't remember where she parked. Every time she holds her remote in the air, I honk my horn.
1: Wait, what? But why is it being, did she do something to her?
0: No.
1: That's just an a-hole?
0: That's just an a-hole. They should not be allowed to come back to the petty party. Okay. Parenting hack. This is a petty parenting hack. When punishing your kids, don't take away their electronics. Take away their charger and watch the fear in their eyes as they use it less and less while the battery slowly dies.
1: That's why they don't call you when they turn 30.
0: Oh, we're going to end on this one.
1: All right, here we go.
0: If you're bored at work, create a fake list of everyone's salary and leave it on the printer.
1: Bro, that's just menace. That is menace society.
0: And I have access to a printer and a copier.
1: Can you jack me up a few points?
0: It would be my honor.

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Taylor and Travis have made their first major marriage decision since saying I do. They are hunting for their first place together in New York City. So they're not going to stay in Taylor's apartment.

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1: Look, I just want to know what song is Bieber going to do, or songs plural, when he takes the stage for the FIFA World Cup halftime show. He's joining Shakira, BTS, the whole squad. Like, does he get, can he do this one? I want this one. It's a new one from Bieber, Speed.

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1: I'm doing it.
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0: 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So for the better past of the last decade, it's been vinyl that's been the face of music's physical revival. But yeah, according to this report, during the first half of 2026, CD sales surged. Somebody is 16.3 million units.
2: 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My dad is a musician and has confirmed.
0: Really?
2: The CD was the last thing that they had where you could get the best quality because they rip all of it out for everything else. 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
0: We've never really gotten into like your dad's history and stuff, which we're going to have to do tomorrow. But like, I can't remember the last CD that I bought. Like, what's the last CD you physically bought?
2: Like Linkin Park Meteora?
0: Yes.

Your parents are sitting first class and they make you sit coach. Are you going to be big mad or do you understand? 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Coming up in 5 minutes on The Kristen Show, this is what we're going to debate. Is it cool for parents to sit first class and leave their kids in the back of the airplane?

0: Kristen Cavallari from Laguna Beach makes her kids fly coach while she's in first class because she says it's good for them. Atlanta's Hit Music Q99.7. It's the Kristen Show with Kristen and Ethan. I couldn't, and I wouldn't.
1: You wouldn't?
0: No, just because I feel like if I'm going to take my kids on a vacation, right? And they don't really have a choice in the matter.
1: Yeah.
0: Then I'm going to get us all seats together. That's just my take on it. And I get what she's doing. She's trying to teach her kids an important lesson about money and that you have to earn your way. But if your child is like, you know, 12 or 13, which is what we're talking about here, I wouldn't stick my kids back in coach while I sat in first class.
1: Yeah.
0: I chose to have kids. I will definitely teach Jimmy the importance of money and that, you know, things cost money and that you just don't get whatever you want. I really sat here and it's not that I couldn't do it. I could do it. I just don't want to do it.
1: My parents did it.
0: My sister and I,
1: back of the bus.
0: Really?
1: Yeah, they were up front and they thought they were being nice because they'd be like, oh, we're bringing back the cheese, the crackers, the strawberries. My sister and I were just like, this is even worse.
0: At what age did that start?
1: I remember being like 15, 16. I mean, we weren't taking like crazy trips, but every time we did like a family trip, they would be in the front.
0: So your mom and dad would fly first.
1: Yeah, we'd be in the back.
0: And they'd put you back in Gen Pop.
1: Literally.
0: Yeah, no, I chose to have a kid.
1: Yeah.
0: So I'm going to take, not that you're not taking care of your kid by sticking them in, you know, coach.
1: Yeah.
0: Like they're on a flight, probably going somewhere really hella nice. Like, let's not get it twisted. But I'm like, no, man, if I'm going to fly first class, my kid's going to fly first class, but they're also going to know that it ain't cheap.
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5: A Better Life with Dr. Sanjay Gupta.
6: As someone who's been married nearly 25 years, I'll tell you, there's a lot of great things about having a spouse. And according to a new study out of the University of Miami Health System, marriage might even be linked to a lower risk of cancer. Why? Well, the researchers said people who are married are less likely to engage in risky behavior. They're more likely to get a nudge to go to regular preventive medicine appointments and screenings. And they have a partner to share the load of family obligations, household chores, and finances. No one is saying you should get married in the pursuit of better health. But if you are single, how can you build a strong support system to maybe get some of these same benefits? Do your own research, find out what's important, and then hold members of your squad accountable and let them hold you accountable as well. That can provide a lot of support. I'm Dr. Sanjay Gupta, helping you live a better life.
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Well, I promise you this might be the first Monday that you're ever going to look forward to. Harry Styles, New York City, Madison Square Garden, opening weekend. You and a friend, you want to go? We are getting you in. We got your chance starting Monday right here on Atlantic City Music Q99.7. So I'm going to repeat. The only thing you should be having set up for Monday, hanging out right here, Atlantic City Music Q99.7.

0: It's the Kristen Show. Who's this?
1: Yes. Hey, this is Ann. How about Stairway to Heaven?
0: You want us to play Stairway to Heaven?
1: Oh, yeah. That's where I lost my V to.
0: Oh! Oh, dang.
2: Ann, shut the front door. We're going to discuss this. Atlanta's Hit Music, Q99.7. Ethan and I were sharing the songs we lost our V cards to earlier. I don't want to paint too much of a picture because we might have kids listening.
1: Oh, it's beautiful.
2: So was that just playing on the radio, or did he make a special mix and that was in it?
1: Oh, no. He was a songwriter and he was a singer and he played guitar.
0: He said Stairway to Heaven, baby.
2: And so that was specifically chosen for that moment, huh?
1: Yeah.
2: Well, did he deliver?
1: No! Yes, he did.
2: Yeah!

I can't. We're getting that Post Malone back. You like that posty better now? You like that hip hop posty? He posted, no pun intended, he posted a video rocking out to a new song he's working on. Hip hop is back for Post Malone. It's Atlanta State Music, Q99.7.

0: 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Atlanta's hit Music Q99.7. It's the Kristen Show.
1: The Atlanta streets were filled with blood yesterday.
0: Well, that's an intense visual.
1: It was so awesome. We've had APD had their hands full. I've been waiting for this all World Cup. It's been all peace. We love everybody. Kumbaya singing. Yesterday.
0: The world coming together. Yeah. So finally, we get to the semis and true colors start coming out.
1: Well, and to be honest, it started with the same country hating each other. Argentinian fans fighting other Argentinian fans.
0: That I don't understand.
1: Yeah. So, well, it started at the underground, I guess, because they have, you know, they're fans of different teams in Argentina.
0: Oh, that's right.
1: So they had rivalries.
0: Okay, because they have different clubs that they root for.
1: And they were throwing chairs and benches at each other. So that was as the day started.
0: So it started with Argentina versus Argentina.
1: Yes. Then we had Argentina versus England, the game. Great game. And then afterwards, APD had their hands full because then it was the England fans and the Argentina fans leaving Atlanta Stadium at the same time.
0: Yeah.
1: Blood was in the streets, dude. People were throwing punches. There's a war about the Falklands, apparently, is a history lesson that they hate. England and Argentina hate each other because of that. People were holding signs up.
0: Well, I know in other countries, sometimes they will like segregate the teams. They will keep them separate, but that wasn't the case at this match.
1: They walked right by each other. They got pictures. They got videos. And I will say, there's one English dude that was trying to get, or was being arrested by the cops. It took four of them to get him down. So I don't know.
0: Well, it's a good thing England fans and Argentina fans don't like to drink, because I'm sure nothing got escalated because people were intoxicated.

0: Baldwin is insufferable.
1: Dang. And his wife.
0: And, of course, he would make a Sam Neill tribute all about himself. Atlanta's Hit Music Q99.7 is the Kristen Show with Kristen and Ethan. Alec Baldwin posted, you ready for this? A nearly 3-minute Instagram video, which was supposed to be dedicated to the passing of Sam Neill, who we know and love from the Jurassic Park series, right? He played Dr. Grant. So Alec Baldwin and Sam Neill did a movie together, The Hunt for Red October.
2: Yeah, classic.
0: Classic. Yeah. It's a major movie. So Alec Baldwin was going to do a tribute, like so many other celebrities do when a colleague passes away. You say something. And everybody has had nothing but wonderful things to say about Sam Neill, right? Mm-hmm. Alec Baldwin starts off, I just wanted to come on here quickly and say how stricken I was to learn of the death of Sam Neill.
2: Oh, boy.
0: Then for 3 minutes, he never mentions Neill again.
2: No.
0: He just talks about his time doing The Hunt for Red October and just reminiscing about the other actors, blah, blah, blah, whatever. And he was like, when I did The Hunt for Red October. And then at the end of the 3-minute video.
2: Yeah.
0: Anyway, oh, my God. My God, Sam Neill.
1: He brought it back?
0: My love to his family. My love to his family.
1: Do you think his agent or his PR person's like, hey, in the video, please. Start talking about Sam again.
0: Do you really think Alec Baldwin runs anything by anybody? No. That man constantly has missteps. And I'm like, that, sir. Like if there was a picture next to the word narcissist in the Webster's Dictionary, it would be a picture of Alec Baldwin.
1: He gave us 30 Rock, though, so he at least there's that.
0: I mean, I'm not going to deny that the man's not a good actor, but My dude, like you had one job. Yeah. You had one job. You couldn't even do that.
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12: You know, it's funny, when I think back to what the typical American dinner looked like when you and I were kids, there's usually some kind of meat featured at the center of the plate. Vegetables are there, but often thought of as a side dish. More and more, though, we are coming to realize that a plant-based diet, with little or no meat even, is going to be a healthier way to eat for just about everyone. New study out of the University of Hawaii Cancer Center found that eating a high-quality plant-rich diet that includes whole grains, vegetables, and fruits may prevent cognitive impairment even when people start that diet in their late 50s and 60s. Yeah, it's important to make sure you're getting enough protein, fats, complex carbohydrates. Just because you cut out or even cut back on meat, though, is not a license to eat whatever you want. Focus on eating whole, real foods. I'm Dr. Sanjay Gupta, helping you live a better life.
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20: 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So it's going to be out July 17th, literally tomorrow. And plus, one lucky winner will also take home Gracie's studio catalog, including Minor, This Is What It Feels Like, Good Riddance, and The Secret of Us. 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
12: I'm feeling lucky to have my college-age kids home with me for a few weeks this summer. And one of the things I know we're going to be talking about, AI. I've started to use it more often at the hospital to get fresh takes on patient problems that I'm trying to solve. And for my girls, well, I know that they are navigating college now with these new powerful tools. Something, frankly, that you and I couldn't have even imagined when we were in school. But while it may be tempting to outsource your studying and your work to these large language models, I beg you not to. And that's because AI chatbots tend to reproduce what researchers call weird viewpoints. That's an acronym: Western, Educated, Industrialized, Rich, and Democratic. Look, AI isn't going away, and admittedly, it can be a really powerful tool, but you don't want it doing your thinking for you. I'm Dr. Sanjay Gupta, helping you live a better life.
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I'm Laura. Not going to lie, I am still on a high from that game yesterday. And not even the game itself, but the fan bases. Argentina and England fans taking over our city, bringing so much energy. I will forever be grateful to the FIFA World Cup organization for choosing Atlanta as a host city because I've had so much fun these last few weeks.

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Guthrie announced today she is taking a break from the Today Show, and it's actually not for the reason that you would think. It has nothing to do with her mother's disappearance. She's actually going to be the host of a new Wordle TV game show, and she's stepping away to film it. So Atlanta's at Music, Q99.7.

0: 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Amber, are you heading home from work?
1: Just door dashing, actually.
0: Okay, maybe this will help get you home faster. If you have Amber as your door dasher, tip her well so she could go home.
1: Yeah, exactly.

original Mickey Mouse Club gave us huge stars like Justin Timberlake and Britney Spears, so it's no wonder Disney Plus is doing a reboot. It's Atlanta's Hit Music, Q99.7 of Laura. They already have their cast of 11 young stars coming from a variety of different Disney films like Camp Rock 3 and The Lion King. I'm ready to see this fresh talent.

Everyone is giving me crap for already putting up my Halloween decorations, but I'm excited, okay? That is my favorite holiday. It's Atlanta's Hit Music, Q99.7. I'm Laura. I assume you're going to think it's too early to start talking about Christmas then, too. But you know what? This is something that you definitely need to know for Christmas 2026.

for you, I guess you're getting everything you want. 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
3: Another road closure to make note of. 285 will close in Smyrna, Vinings area for two full weeks starting next weekend, July 24th. And this is not quite Christmas in July, but something you need to know for Christmas of 2026. Atlanta Chris Kindle Market just announced a second location. So this will be in addition to the Lawrenceville location. It'll be in Senoia, Georgia, about 50 minutes outside of the city. And the numbers are in. FIFA World Cup in Atlanta drew more than 1 million visitors over 8 games hosted here, both inside the stadium and outside at Fan Festival, plus a 200% surge on local transit. If they want us to host in the future, I am all in. I had a blast.
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0: 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It's the A's Most Wanted with Laura.
4: Yes, it is. Not only am I counting down the biggest songs in ATL, but also going to get you in to see Louis Tomlinson, who's going to be here next week, next Wednesday, at State Farm Arena with the Beaches. If you want to be there too, stick with me. I'll get you in before I hit number one. 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